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Yeah. We told you we're going back-to-back bangers for the entire hour. 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

0: 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Don't forget, hashtag TBT. 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So let's get to it, man. Coming up in a few, we got Emotion Party featuring Boss Man D-Lo, the remix with Meg Thee Stallion, Trap Dickie, one of my favorite new songs out right now. We'll get to that, as well as Mariah the Scientist. Your Bangers Hour continues with the Bangers Countdown. 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

0: in the morning. And if you missed the show, cut off the club. I feel like popping bottles and staying on couches is still important in every person's life. Okay?
1: That's the devil.
0: Trey just basically told me that the devil wears a red baseball cap and a lot of jewelry.
2: I'll tell you.
3: And look, this is the shortest devil I've seen.
0: Me too.
3: Oh,
0: and
3: no.
0: And the devil got a goatee. I didn't know this.
3: For real.
1: I didn't know the devil was Dominican.
0: Pero mira.
3: And he be cruising.
0: Okay, now.
2: Yeah, to know.
1: Hey, it's time to tap in once again, man, because on Friday, a guy wants to know why he was ghosted after a date night with really well. Get ready for date fail.
0: Hey, and have you ever went through your partner's phone? How dare you? What did you find? Let's talk about it. Dee's the dope discussion.
3: Hey, man, I got a discussion. How about we discuss this money I'm going to put in your pocket with that $1,000 mini game?
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12: 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And we know where we came from, at least on the daily we do. Every day we give you something called Your Today in Hip Hop Moment. All right, so what happened on this day in hip hop? This 18th day of June, shout out to the best, worst rapper of all time. As a matter of fact, going on tour, the Cash Money No Limit Tour happening with Boosie. Yeah, that's really happening. Silk the Shocker, born on this day in 1975. Man, I grew up with Silk the Shocker, and yo, as a child, you couldn't tell me that Silk the Shocker wasn't the best rapper on No Limit Records. You couldn't tell me. Anyway, you grow up and you realize. Anyway, OT Genesis, 1987, born on this day. Trippie Redd in 1999. Takeoff of Migos, man, RIP, born on this day in 1994. We should be celebrating his birthday today. Albums, Third Base, A Derelicts of Dialect in 1991. In 96, Helter Skelter with Nocturnal. Eminem's Recovery dropped in 2010. Kanye West dropped the iconic Yeezus in 2013. J. Cole, Born Sinner, same day. Did you know that? What a great day for hip-hop, man. And Mac Miller watching movies with the sound off in 2013 also. What a great day for hip-hop, man. On this day back in 2013, RIP Mac Miller. But you know what? We got to go back and RIP to Take. RIP Takeoff, man. We got to do this one for Takeoff. Your throwback banger of the night. It is XXL, higher level radio.

to like your friend do. Hey, bounce that to like your friend. Tell your mama to watch them motherfucking kids. I'm a real player, ain't fucking on that but a 10. I'm a real trapper,

That was Kehlani coming in at number two, the Bangers Countdown. You know we get it in each and every night. And if you don't know, now you know, and you know the rest. And I said, could we do it tonight? Could he be dethroned? The answer still no. We are almost done with the week. Drake has been in the top spot since. Here he is back again, man. Janice, I'm sure she's tired of being told to shut the, yeah, you know the rest, man. Turn it up, the number one banger of the night, XXL Higher Level Radio. A million.

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0: Like I'm young thug too. 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
1: Who you with?
0: On the couch with my favorite sinner. 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

Yo, man, we are on fire tonight, man, and we got more hits coming up. Double XL, Higher Level Radio, and look, Yay, the concerts continue. I saw in Tampa, Yay had tickets for like $74 for nosebleeds, but still, $74 nosebleeds. It's hard to find Yay tickets that way, but Yay giving fans even more chances to see him as he continues touring, yeah, the globe, the big earth, and this might be the biggest show. Yay just announced a couple of shows. It's not

0: XL Higher Level Radio 2026 is dealing. And what I mean by dealing is we're getting a lot of good music, man. We're getting a lot of good music. We've got artists like this guy. Drake just gave us that song, not one, but three new albums, right? And yo, touring is going to be lit because you know Drake is going to tour on these projects, right? Like, it's going to be crazy. He'll probably like have different stages for each album or something crazy like that. And well, you get it. But yo, we haven't heard much about the Iceman tour yet, but we do know other rappers definitely touring right now. Yo, DaBaby just did a huge festival. We heard from him earlier. We know Breezy's doing a freaking stadium tour. That's happening. We know a lot of tours are happening, but one tour that we know is definitely happening now. Ye is taking his, I don't know, do we call it a tour? What do we call it, man? Look, the Bully album is out. Ye said the Deluxe is coming soon, but yo, he's been doing shows and doing a lot of his older songs. You miss the old Kanye. Well, Kanye knows that. And look, all over the world, he's been bringing this insane stage. Tampa's getting it. LA got it. And now Chicago, which is wild because if you know Ye, this is a hometown show for Ye. This is a hometown show for Kanye. And if you haven't checked it out yet, check out the dates. Check out Avails. I mean, to see Ye in Chicago, that's going to be crazy. I think it's going to be one of the better tour stops of the year, definitely for Ye. But check out the details up now, XXLMag.com. 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We got to come back with more heat. Boss Man D-Lo, Cardi B, and Chris Breezy up now.
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0: Standing on couches is still important in every person's life. 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
2: And the devil got a goatee. 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
1: I ain't know the devil was Dominican.
0: Pero mira.
3: And he be cruising.
0: So, okay, now.
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0: 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How dare you? What did you find? Let's talk about it. Dee's the dope discussion.
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We're not done yet. We still got a ways to go. And don't forget, new music dropping tonight. 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

0: It's Dee Dee in the morning. And if you missed the show, don't totally cut off the club. I feel like popping bottles and standing on couches is still important in every person's life. Okay?
1: That's the devil.
0: Trey just basically told me that the devil wears a red baseball cap and a lot of jewelry.
2: I'm telling you.
3: Now look, this is the shortest devil I've seen.
0: Me too.
3: Oh,
0: and
3: no.
0: And the devil got a goatee. I didn't know this.
3: For real.
2: I didn't know the devil was Dominican.
0: Pero mira.
2: And he be cruising.
0: Okay, now.
2: Yeah, to know.
1: Hey, it's time to tap in once again, man, because on Friday, a guy wants to know why he was ghosted after a date night with Really Well. Get ready for date fail. Mm.
0: Hey, and have you ever went through your partner's phone? How dare you? What did you find? Let's talk about it. Dee Dee's the dope discussion.
3: Hey, man, I got a discussion. How about we discuss this money I'm going to put in your pocket with that $1,000 mini game?
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0: 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I was about to, but you convinced us. Should I decorate our walls or log off to Pinterest? 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

on a higher level doing our job. It's Double XL Higher Level Radio. All right, man. French Montana, it continues. Look, Joey Etch, I know you got theories on French Montana because my man is having a year so far. But French Montana, is 2026 the best year for French Montana since Khloe Kardashian? I'm throwing it out there. We'll tell you, French was part of something dope, but was it calculated? Does it even matter?

friend. Know what I'm saying? Outside is back to what it was, you know what I'm saying? Atlanta, tell you about my run, you know what I'm saying? Ask Pluto Banker 21, you know.

0: 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We got it popping tonight, man. And big shout out to the Knicks. Yo, like literally, I'm like watching footage of this parade. Crazy stuff in New York, man. Like New York can't do anything without going full New York. Like, to be honest with you, like everything I saw in New York, like, you know, buses on fire. Yeah, the Knicks doing the Spurs, like Knicks fans with the Spurs fans, like beating people up because they're wearing Spurs jerseys. Yeah, look, man, that as someone as a New Orleans Saints fan, I remember when we won that Super Bowl. Like, we didn't tear the city up, but I understand the energy, right? But to me, that was just clout chasing and people looking for content, whatever, whatever. But yo, but in the midst of it all, school buses, street signs, street lights, cabs got destroyed. And one person basically, yo, you think about destroying a cab, that's someone's livelihood, right? Well, French Montana jumped to the rescue. Check it out at XXLMag.com. How did French Montana help to get this guy back rolling? Literally after, well, his cab was pretty much destroyed in the wake of the Knicks winning the championship, man. Good story. And again, French Montana finds a way. Yo, I'm telling you, French Montana is having a 2026. Joey Etch, I know you got conspiracy theories, but, you know, it is what it is. We're back on XXL Higher Level Radio. We might sneak in French before we bounce. Don't go.
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It's a tandem that's working in summer of 2026. What are they going to flip next? 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

dropping tonight, and we're not done yet. We still got a few requests to get to, but some new songs are already starting to leak, man. Yo, every week, right around this time, right around midnight, we get new music. And don't forget, when we get through all these songs, we're going to pick the best of the best just for you. It's what we do. And you know what? If you know of any new artists, dope music that you're digging, feel free. This works both ways, man. Yo, we still got Boss Man D-Lo and Young Miami coming up. XXL Higher Level Radio. Hang tight.

friend. Know what I'm saying? Outside is back to what it was, you know what I'm saying? Atlanta, tell you about my run, you know what I'm saying? Ask Pluto back.

0: It's Dee Dee in the Morning. And if you missed the show, totally cut off the club. I feel like popping bottles and standing on couches is still important in every person's life, okay?
1: That's the devil.
0: Trey just basically told me that the devil wears a red baseball cap and a lot of jewelry.
2: I'll tell you. Man, look, this is the shortest devil I've seen.
0: Me too.
2: Oh,
0: and,
2: no.
0: And the devil got a goatee. I didn't know this.
2: For real. I ain't know the devil was Dominican. And he be cruising.
0: Okay, now.
1: Hey, it's time to tap in once again, man, because on Friday, a guy wants to know why he was ghosted after a date night went really well. Get ready for day, Phil.
0: Hey, and have you ever went through your partner's phone? How dare you? What did you find? Let's talk about it. Dee Dee's the dope discussion.
2: Hey, man, I got a discussion. How about we discuss this money I'm going to put in your pocket with that $1,000 mini game?
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We'll link up one more time before we jump into this weekend. DJ Digital, I'm already ready for it, man. I'm hanging out with my man, Joey Etch. He's behind the boards each and every night throughout the week. Of course, he hosts Higher Level Weekends as well, but we got new music duty tonight, man. So we got to stick around, and we're about to go through all the latest songs, all the songs dropping tonight. Some songs we don't know about. What will be the big surprise dropping tonight? That's a good question, right?

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1: 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That to your legs can't stand. 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
1: Didi, you kind of got me in a little trouble, and I need some advice on how to handle this situation with a friend of mine and his sister.
0: Oh, no.
2: Oh, oh no.
1: Oh, God. Oh, oh, God.
0: Okay.
2: All right, y'all. And I was cruising these streets, trending topic, these drones. Yep. I want to know what people think. Where are they from? Aliens? 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China?
0: Aliens.
2: Right here? U.S.?
0: Aliens.
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1: I'm sitting here looking at Keisha like, do you love me? 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
0: 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I was about to, but you convinced us. 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
1: 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Oh, God.
3: All right, y'all. And I was cruising these streets, trending topic, these drones. Yep. I want to know what people think. Where are they from? Aliens? Russia? China?
0: Aliens.
3: Right here? U.S.?
0: Aliens!
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1: Dee Dee, you kind of got me in a little trouble and I need some advice on how to handle this situation with a friend of mine and his sister.
0: Oh no.
1: Oh God, oh God.
2: All right, y'all. And I was cruising these streets, trending topic, these drones. Yep. I want to know what people think. Where are they from? Aliens? Russia? China?
0: Aliens.
2: Right here? U.S.?
0: Aliens.
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2: Oh, no. All right, y'all. And I was cruising these streets, trending topic, these drones. Yep. I want to know what people think. 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Aliens? 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
0: Aliens.
2: 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U.S.?
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1: I am
2: reincarnated. I was stargazing. 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

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Yeah, me like that. You know what I'm saying?

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1: 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I wanna enjoy the luxury of like not knowing each other for real. 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Love.

0: kind of got me in a little trouble, and I need some advice on how to handle this situation with a friend of mine and his sister.
1: Oh, no.
2: All right, y'all. And I was cruising these streets, trending topic, these drones. Yep. I want to know what people think. Where are they from? Aliens? Russia? China?
1: Aliens.
2: Right here? U.S.?
1: Aliens.
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0: It's Dee Dee in the morning on Magic 104.9, Grand Rapids number one for hip hop. Good morning. It's Dee Dee in the morning and welcome to the show. We are all here on this Friday. J. Cruz, Trey G, and comedian J.J. Williamson.
1: Hey, hey.
0: It is Friday, June 26, 2026. It's National Take Your Dog to Work Day. Take your dog to work. I'll bring Deck in next time.
2: Listen, these rights people are giving dogs, they're just allowed everywhere. It's just, this is, I don't understand.
0: I don't know.
2: Why is it on the elevator?
0: I can't believe I'm so in love with my dog. I can't. I'm so in love with this thing. When I walk in the house, I just look at his little body and smile.
1: Dogs will steal your heart now.
0: And this one stole mine. Yeah, God dang it. And I was mad. I like it so much. Hey, it's National Food Truck Day.
2: Shout outs to those.
1: Sometimes they be good. Food trucks be hot though.
0: What you mean?
2: Expensive.
1: They be expensive. Yeah.
0: My brother won't eat out of a food truck.

0: truck.
1: Why?
0: No, he said he don't ever see a sink back there.
1: Nah, it be sinks.
0: Some of them, he don't see him washing right. their hands, so he don't want
1: to
0: eat.
1: Yeah, you kind of have to because it's board. You got to keep it above board. You have to have somewhere to wash your hands, wash the food, all this stuff.
2: You do.
0: It is Dream Big Day.
3: Hey. That's all I do.
2: Okay,
3: dream
2: right on.
3: Big.
0: Dream big.
2: Big dream.
0: And it is National Stitch Day.
1: Stitch.
2: Not okay. Snitch.
1: But I enunciate it.
0: Stitch.
1: Oh, Lilo and Stitch.
0: Yeah.
1: Yeah, Lilo
0: All right,
1: and Stitch.
0: Fine. Oh, let's celebrate Stitch. Birthdays. Here we go. Happy birthday goes out to the pop singer, Ariana Grande.
1: Okay, Numerak here.
0: Am I hearing that she's breaking up with her man?
1: Oh, yeah, I did hear they getting a divorce.
4: Who is this?
1: Yeah, Ariana Grande. Ariana Grande and her, her dude.
0: They've been together, what, 3 years?
1: Something like that.
0: They said she stole them from somebody else.
1: How you get them, how you lose them?
0: Dang. Anyways, all right. TV actor King Bach. I don't know him.
1: Oh, yeah.
4: King Bach,
1: he's on social media.
4: He's kind of like a comedian.
1: He was Drewski before Drewski.
0: Oh, okay. Yeah.
1: Shout out H-Town, too, man.
0: Damn. And then Drewski came and knocked him out.
4: Boy.
1: Drewski knocked him out of people.
0: All right, knocked him out the bottom. Okay. Basketball player Mikey Williams. Or Mickey? Who was that?
4: Mikey Williams.
0: Mikey?
1: Oh, yeah, Mikey Williams. Oh, damn. He never made it to the league.
4: He got in a little trouble, I think.
1: He had so much potential. He just got in some trouble off court.
0: Oh, he was college? He was a college footballer? I mean, basketball.
1: High school, college, something like that.
0: Football player Michael Vick, former football player.
4: Come on.
0: He's a coach.
4: You know, he turned his life around.
0: He did. Basketball player Iman Shumpert is celebrating a birthday.
4: I like his commentating right now on NBA, man.
0: He did the draft, didn't he?
4: Did the last 2 days of the draft, man. He talks very well, man. I'm pleased with him.
2: I'm happy for him because after what Tayana did to him, I'm happy he found happiness.
4: Oh, yes.
1: What's wrong?
0: What's she do to him?
1: Right.
0: I'm trying to figure out.
2: Obviously, she was the one that was wrong in the relationship.
0: Like, what happened? What do you mean?
2: I don't know all the details, but it was definitely her.
0: Hold on a second.
1: I don't know all the details.
2: Listen, when relationships break up, I'm always on the guy's team because for years, we always side with the women. I'm siding with men from now on. Iman was a victim, and now he's finally happy. Good for him.
1: That's honest.
0: There we go. That is.
1: That's honest. Come
2: I'm
1: on.
2: Happy. I'm happy.
1: It's
2: for
1: an
2: that.
1: Honest moment on this radio.
2: I'm happy for that. For that man.
4: For now.
0: Damn, the phone lines are ringing. Don't get at me. Don't get at me.
1: Get at the honest one.
2: Trey, you went.
0: Hey, finally, happy birthday goes out to Shannon Sharp celebrating a birthday.
4: Michelle.
1: Let me tell you something, Otto. Hold on, Otto. Let me tell you something, Otto.
2: I do.
1: He
2: does it so good.
1: Come on, Otto.
0: Well,
1: hello.
0: You should do a Shannon segment.
1: Come on, Otto. Hey, Otto. Otto. Otto.
0: You should do a segment. All right, thank you for that, Trey. We love that.
1: No problem, Ocho.
2: Tight sweat outfit.
1: No problem.
0: Damn, that's good, though, Trey. That's really good. All right.
4: Good,
0: hey, listen, my meme just says this. I don't know. I just feel like when the aliens finally come, they're going to let me drive the ship. They are. I feel it. Feel it in my bones.
2: All right. If you're a dad, I'm a dad, you need a dad joke, feel free to use it.
4: Come on, dad joke.
2: Did you know that if you go to bed in full armor... Check this out. It's the best way to get a full night's sleep.
0: That's silly.
4: What the hell?
0: That's awful. That's awful.
2: Awful is not the word to describe that gold comedy piece I just...
0: What you got over there,
2: right?
0: Okay.
2: Right?
1: All right, dudes be broke as hell chilling with a female praying she don't ask for nothing to eat.
4: Hey, man.
1: Praying to God. You ate before you got over here, didn't you?
2: You got to come up with some excuse.
4: All right, here we go. Black people will team up to buy liquor and tables at the club, but won't team up to build a business.
2: Come on. Or beat somebody up.
0: Shut the music.
1: Real talk.
4: They won't.
1: Real talk.
0: It's too early to be this real.
2: Say it again.
1: Real talk.
0: Damn, all right.
4: You don't want to be real?
0: All right. On the show today.
2: Boy, drop the mic.
0: Let's live in fantasy land again. All right, we're going to tap in with a couple on date fail. Plus, we want to know, what did you find in your partner's phone that put your relationship on the rocks? Ooh. And we got some money with $1,000 mini game. It's Friday, y'all. Here we go. It's Dee Dee in the morning.
5: 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She's real. Real funny.
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1: Hey, good morning. It's Didi in the Morning. Everybody is here. J. Cruz, Trey G, and comedian J.J. Williams.
2: Hey.
3: Hello.
1: Who is this?
3: Hey, is this Didi in the Morning?
1: It is Didi in the Morning.
3: Hey, Didi in the Morning. How's it going, guys?
1: It's going good. Who the hell is this?
3: Hey, this is Bubba Ray Pickens. How you guys doing this morning?
1: Bubba Ray Pickens.
3: How you guys?
2: Bubba, where you calling from?
3: Is that JJ in the background?
2: That
3: I hear.
2: That would be me, man.
3: JJ, how's it going, boy?
2: I'm doing good, man.
3: Hey, listen, man. I just had to call to tell you guys, man. I'm happy to get through first and foremost.
1: Okay.
3: Secondly, I got to tell you guys, man, you guys do a great job
1: on the
3: radio.
1: Thank you.
3: You hear me? You guys do a really great job on
1: the
3: radio.
1: Thank you, Bubba.
3: I want to start saying, JJ, boy, you're funny, boy.
2: You like me?
3: Boy, you're funny. Boy, you're a funny boy.
2: I appreciate it.
3: You're a funny boy.
2: Man, Bubba, you got to come to one of my shows, one day.
3: Hey, listen. As long as I can call your boy when I get there.
2: Yeah. Hold up now, Bubba. Now, you're going too far now.
1: You ain't heard that?
2: Hell no, Bubba. As a matter of fact, don't you come nowhere near me.
1: Hold on a second. Bubba, walking around calling folks, boy, where are you from?
3: Well, you know, I'm from the great state of Alabama.
1: Okay.
3: Yeah, I stay in Alabama, but you know, I grew up in Georgia.
1: Okay.
3: Good old Georgia boy.
2: Okay.
3: Hey, can I talk to Cruz real quick?
1: Oh, yeah, you can.
3: Real quick. Well, you know what, Cruz? I just followed you on that Instagram, man, and I got to tell you, you're a cute little Puerto Rican. you're a cute little Puerto Rican, man.
4: I don't mind cute, but I'm Dominican, though. You got to get that right.
3: Oh, you're Dominican?
4: Dominicano. Yeah.
3: Oh, okay. All right. Well, you're cute Dominican, too, I guess.
4: All right. I don't know.
3: You're cute Dominican, too. Hey, guys, I'm super excited just to be on the show with you guys. I do have to let you know, though, I don't like how you guys talk about my president.
1: Oh, I'm sorry, Bubba.
3: Yep. I'm not a big fan of how you guys talk about my president.
1: Well, really? I mean, you're a big fan of his, take it, Bubba?
3: Huge fan.
1: Oh, he's done well for you?
3: Yeah, he's done very great things for me, Didi. It looks like he's done great things for you as well.
1: Oh, really?
3: I follow you on Instagram also. You're a tall drink of water. You hear me?
1: Thank you, Bubba.
3: Yeah, you're a tall drink of water. You're not married, are you?
1: I sure am, Bubba.
3: Oh, damn. All right, well,
1: Bubba,
3: this isn't going to
1: happen. I got to be honest with you. I sure like your voice and everything, but you got a very familiar laugh. I don't know why. You know, you just sound kind of your laugh, right?
3: Is that right?
1: Yeah, I like it.
3: Well, I mean, you know, they say
1: you seem like you're kind of fun and silly, Bubba. You like to laugh?
3: They say we all got a twin. I love to do whatever you love to do. How about that? I've been waiting to talk to you for I don't know how long.
1: Hold on a second. Hey, Bubba. Bubba, you seem like you're falling in and out of character, Bubba.
3: Hey. This is me.
1: This is you?

0: no character now. This is Bubba. This is Bubba Ray Pickens.
1: Well, you
0: now.
1: Know what, Bubba? I don't appreciate the fact that, you know, seem like you're a Trump supporter, man, and, you know, he's not doing this world right now, man. And you, are you still a fan of this man, the way he's treating this country?
0: Well, listen here, man. I'm going to tell you like this.
2: All right, I'm going to tell you like this.
0: He's your president, all right? And I don't like the disrespect that you guys show every single morning.
2: Okay,
0: now, I do have to say I love the show. Mm. Love what you guys got going. You know, you do your little color thing. But
1: Bubba, you are about to get hands put on you, man.
3: Yeah.
1: I appreciate some of these Bubba, little racial, little slick moves you're doing
2: Bubba,
1: right now.
2: Bubba giggled a little bit. Bubba.
0: Hey, I don't worry about getting hands put on me. I got stuff for that. You know what I'm saying?
2: What you got, Bubba?
0: Things.
2: You know what he got?
0: Things. That's what we'll call it. We'll call it things.
1: You know what, Bubba? You sound very January 6-ish.
0: You know what? My birthday actually is January 6th. While you're over there playing, boy.
1: We've been laughing, having a good time, but call me a boy again and see how fast this phone hang up.
2: Bubba, you keep giggling. You all right? Is somebody tickling?
0: Hey, ain't nobody giggling. I'm over here. I'm over here waxing my lawnmower. My lawnmower. Right. Ain't nobody giggling right. now.
2: Hey, Bubba, tell us a little something about you. Are you married or anything?
0: I got an old wife, Pearly Ray Sue. I want to give a shout out to
2: Pearly.
0: Pearly Ray Sue.
2: Pearly Ray Sue.
0: My wife, Pearly Ray Sue. We got two little ones.
2: Mm-hmm.
0: We got two little ones. Not as much as Jay Cruz, but you know.
4: I got four kids.
0: Yeah, they're loved. I'll tell you that much.
2: Okay.
0: They love the show as well.
2: Oh, they listen to Pearly Ray Sue and your kids listen to this show too?
0: Yeah, my kids listen to it as well.
2: Okay. Yeah. So you like hip hop and R&B and stuff?
0: Well, I try not to dabble into the hip hop. Once the music comes on, I pretty much cut you guys down.
2: Do you have a favorite artist that you like?
0: Sure, absolutely. Billy Ray Cyrus.
2: Okay.
0: Yeah, Billy Ray Cyrus is my favorite mm-hmm. artist. You know, I do like that one colored Lil Nas X. He's actually pretty cool. He's actually a pretty cool guy.
2: Yeah.
0: Pretty cool guy.
2: All right.
1: Now, Bubba, real quick, man, you know, they just opened up this museum in Chicago named after Barack, man. You ought to go check it out.
0: I will not be checking that out, JJ.
4: Okay.
0: I would not be checking that out.
2: No, Bubba?
0: Unless they open up one of the current president, I don't think that I'll be actually checking that out.
1: Wow. Okay.
0: Absolutely.
2: Oh, so you're
4: he
2: a big
4: deserves
2: fan.
4: A museum.
2: Well, listen, you know what, Bubba? You seem real connected to that the president current. Can you get him on the air with us? Is there any way you can get in contact with him?
0: All you had to do was ask. Oh. I got some connections.
2: I bet you do, Bubba.
0: Yeah, me and McClan got some connections. I'll probably just tap in with my guys.
2: All right. On that note, I think we better hang up. Hey, Bubba. We appreciate you calling in this morning.
0: I'd love to chop it up with you guys one more time if I can get a chance. I'll call you later this week or something like that.
2: Let's see if you can get through.
0: Like that. All right. I love you guys. Bye, boy.
2: Somebody put the phones on hold.
1: We're changing the number now.
4: For real, we are.
2: Thank you, guys. Clap it up for Mr. Bubba, who likes listening to the show. But hates when we talk about the president. All right. It's Didi in the morning.
5: 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Tell us now.
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1: It's Didi in the morning on Magic 104.9, Grand Rapids number one for hip hop. Good morning, Didi in the morning. Everybody is here. J. Crew, Trey G, and comedian J.J. Williamson. Yes. So, you know, we have our small business spotlight. We've been putting the spotlight on a lot of local owned businesses all over the country,
2: yes,
1: right?
2: True.
1: And so, you know, Trey G had us change the name. We used to call it the small business spotlight. Now we call it the what?
2: The strong business spotlight.
1: Yes,
3: hey. We're changing things.
1: We got to speak it into existence.
2: Made a suggestion.
1: Yes.
2: That was it.
1: Yeah, and I like it because it's about making sure that these businesses are strong.
2: Strong,
1: right?
2: Yes.
1: They're not
2: yes.
1: small, they're strong. Yo. This woman just came in and she's with the Vachelle. Listen to this, Vachelle Hart Academy.
2: Mm-hmm.
1: She is the owner. She's going to tell us all about it. Please welcome Miss Valerie Tonley.
2: All right. Hey.
4: Come on, Val.
1: Good morning.
5: Good morning, good morning.
1: Okay, first of all, Valerie came in, everybody, smelling good.
2: Man.
1: Looking beautiful.
2: Mm-hmm.
1: Looking just

0: elegant. I mean, sounding
1: like peace.
0: Yes. Feeling
2: tranquility.
0: All the above. Yeah. All right. Valerie, tell everybody, first of all, about your beauty academy.
3: Oh, well, I'm Valerie Tonley, and the owner or founder of Vachelle Heart Academy. Mm-hmm. I started braiding in my kitchen.
1: Okay.
3: As an international student coming to America over 20 years ago. The braiding was the only way for me to survive, to hustle. And the hustle turned into a discovery of the passion of what the Lord had put in me.
1: Okay. Mm-hmm.
3: And I never stopped. Mm-hmm. So because this has worked for me, we went from one salon to two, and today an academy, because, I mean, empowering, impacting, and transforming is why I'm here now.
1: That's huge.
2: Listen to her voice.
0: By the way, where are you from originally?
3: Originally from Cameroon, Central Africa.
0: I love your accent, too. You hear that accent?
1: Yes, indeed.
0: It's beautiful. So tell us about it. You have the Vachelle Heart Academy, and it is teaching everyone how to what? How to braid, and what are some of the techniques?
3: Teaching? Mm-hmm. First of all, I did the whole cosmetology back then. Mm. And I saw the struggle going to school for a year and struggling every day to have like $1, $5. I watch other students. I had my business back then already. Mm-hmm. And looking at that, I said, no, I don't want the whole cosmetology. Mm-hmm. I want something quick in 4 weeks.

0: everybody's need, or is it just you kind of probably have to have a little bit of experience before you get into the field?
1: Not at all.
0: Yeah.
1: Not at all.
2: And on average, how many styles can you do a day?
1: Okay, let's say, for instance, men cornrow, I love them.
3: Mm-hmm.
1: It's good pay. It's okay. Quick. They just want to look good with few cornrows. Okay. I can do 10 of those.
2: Oh, wow.
1: And you're looking at $100 minimum.
2: I hear.
0: I thought you might say, thought it was $100 a cornrow.
3: Wait, hold on a second. But hold on. That's a lot of money. That's so if you say you're braiding hair like that at... you could do 10 heads at $100. That's how much you can make in a day.
1: Yes.
3: $1,000 in a day.
4: Mm-hmm.
3: This is beautiful. It's a 6-week course, right?
4: Yes.
3: Is it a 6-week course?
1: It is.
3: It's a 6-week
1: course. And it's a guarantee.
3: Mm-hmm.
1: It's a guarantee, job guarantee.
3: You came in and you filled something out for us. And one of the things you guys, you know, she put on here for additional information, I'm going to tell you, I love what you said. You said, I am living the American dream.
4: Come on.
1: We get here hustling. We hit the ground running.
4: Running.
1: Mm-hmm. Running.
4: Looking for opportunity.
1: Exactly. And they're everywhere.
3: And they're everywhere. Yeah.
1: They're everywhere.
3: So where is the Vachelle Hart Academy located?
1: In Arlington, Texas.
3: Okay.
1: 2435 Southeast Green Oaks Boulevard.
0: Love it.
1: Suite 137.
3: Okay.
1: Arlington, Texas.
3: I love it.
1: The right number.
3: Oh.
1: I missed that too.
3: Mm-hmm.
1: 855 DFW braids.
3: Ooh.
0: 855 DFW braids.
3: I like that. Everyone, if you're thinking about learning how to braid and you see that it is popular, folks are making a lot of money. You hear how much money she said you could get ahead.
0: Come on.
3: Just corn rolling.
2: For real.
3: Right?
2: I ain't gonna lie. You came here and spoke so well. I'm bald headed. Come do mine.
4: Crazy. She can do that. Oh my God.
3: You can learn how to braid hair. You can learn it, everybody. The styles and everybody's wearing them today, and you can make yourself some money. Just enroll in this 6-week course at Vachelle Hart Academy located in Arlington, Texas.
0: Come on.
3: Clap it up for the owner right here, this woman right here living the American dream, Miss Valerie Tonley.
0: Hey.
3: It's D in the morning. A million.

0: Didi in the Morning is on Magic 104.9, Grand Rapids, number one for hip-hop. All right, listen, guys. Good morning, Didi in the Morning. We got to get right to the hot topics because did you hear there is someone who is begging an NBA player for some money? Have y'all heard about this? Ooh. Is that right? Is he begging an NBA player?
1: Begging.
0: Anybody heard this?
1: Begging.
0: I mean, I'm going, I thought celebrities made a lot of money.
2: Uh-oh.
3: Some don't.
0: All right, let's get into our hot topics. We got to talk about this.
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0: 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We're powered by purpose. All right. So did you see this? Obama is speaking out on Donald Trump, who is obsessed with him. Did anybody see how he talked about that reflecting pool that is a disaster in D.C.? And then he came out and said, well, Obama spent 100-some million. Everybody's like, what?
2: Yeah.
0: Like out of nowhere. The guy is just obsessed with whatever Obama did, he's got to do better. But take a listen to what Obama said.
6: I'm going to ask him what it is.
2: The obsession?
6: The obsession. I obviously have a room in his head.
2: Rent free.
6: A suite in his head. Look, when I was president, the last thing I had time to do was worry about what somebody said or what my predecessor did. Mm. They're gone. I've got work to do. It's hard to describe how, if you're doing the job right, every day you've got 5-10 things that real hard, and you have to be constantly focused. Me trying to measure, you know, like, what's he done today? Look, constantly worrying about that is a strange thing to me.
0: I know that's right. It is strange. And real he's talk, right. Here's from a man who did the job. Saying and still voted. They said he is probably, I think, out of all the presidents, he's the second most popular ever in life. And here is a guy who did the job telling you, focus on your job. And I agree with that. You have the hardest job, you know, that we know of, and you're concerned with what somebody did 10, how many years has it been? 12?
7: Yeah, right. Yeah. He's not even the last president.
0: Right.
3: You know what? You've seen the movie Obsessed. Trump be acting that obsessed over Trump.
0: Sure. I really swear does. It's sick. Let's talk about Fat Joe, y'all.
7: Yep, so the homie Fat Joe is back. You know what I'm starting to realize, too, man? Rappers are very emotional.
0: Mm-hmm.
7: Rappers are, though.
0: But are you saying crybabies are emotional? Which one?
7: Both.
0: Okay.
7: Both.
3: Girl, if a man complains, Didi says he's a crybaby.
7: Well, I mean, if he complains consistently, it might be something to it. Mm-hmm. It might be something to it.
3: All right.
7: Fat Joe is complaining about basically the Roots not inviting him to any of the parties.
8: Mm-hmm. Realize the Roots don't include Fat Joe. They do a Jimmy Fallon, they walk past Fat Joe. 50 years of hip hop where they in charge of it, they ignore Fat Joe. I'm sitting in there with the fly suit and the whole right there like, me, and they throw every rapper on. I support the Roots my whole life. I don't know why they don't pick me whenever they do some type of hip hop event. I never get picked. Quest, like, what's up? What I do to the Roots? We got to sit down and talk. I come to Philly. You know I'm from Philly. I'm really from Fifth and Allegheny. I'm really from Germantown. What's the matter? Oh, no? My escape from New York was always Philly. I would go over there, hang out with my brother E. Philly, and sit on the stoop in the middle of the hood. You know the black cowboys? They ride the horses through the block? That's our block. I'm just telling you the truth. That's where I'm from.
7: I've never heard this.
3: So you call that complaining or crying? I think that's a fair argument. That's a fair complaint, yo.
7: What?
3: He's Fat Joe.
7: Yeah.
3: The Roots ain't...
7: You know how many people don't get invited to those things, probably?
3: Right. They're not Fat Joe.
7: That's insane, bro.
1: You got to think about it. That's a grown atmosphere. It's only so much lean back you can do.
3: the disrespect. He's a New Yorker. He's been around forever. He has he's been around since KRS-One.
0: We got to stop the show right now. Hey, anytime you mention New York, can you stop with the accent?
1: That's it.
0: Oh,

0: not an accent, yo.
1: He's a New Yorker. Right. That's the only time we hear it. That's the only time we hear it.
0: I'm going to my car right now.
1: No, stop.
2: He just said he was from Philly. Shut up. He just stop it.
0: No, he said he hung out in Philly. I've been to Philly too.
1: All right, okay. Hey, let's talk about this. J Balvin, what's the story now they're saying?
0: Si, Senor J Balvin, you know, reggaeton artist who has, like you said, he's a celebrity. He should have tons of money, international success, all that good stuff. Well, apparently he's been asking basketball player Jimmy Butler for some money, and not a little bit of money, $2 million.
3: Man, I don't know. I'm in a f***ing trouble. I need you.
4: What's up?
3: Bro, I'm so dumb. Yesterday, I bought a $2 million chain, but Valentina didn't know. You know, we have like an account together, and I f***ing lost it last night when I got into the FBO. I left a $2 million chain on that and I lost. Yeah, I lost that. So, bro, just f***ing help me, bro. At least help me with a wire and I'll pay you tonight.
4: You need two?
3: Yeah, two. But family account, I have my personal account. And I top and I use the family one.
4: I got you. Just send me your wire info. I'll send it to you.
3: You sure?
4: Yeah. Just send me your wire. I'll get the job.
3: Okay. I love you because it was a lie, but you just passed the test.
4: Stop playing. $2 million chain. You're sick.
1: Wow. That's funny right there.
2: The fact that he ain't hesitate either.
1: Right.
0: That's love, man.
2: I need some new friends in my life. Good Lord.
0: I've been asking for JJ for $20.
1: Wow, I love that.
2: You asked me for some money. I'll be like, what'd you say?
1: I can't hear you.
2: I can't hear you.
1: All right, coming up next, we got $1,000. It's DD in the morning.
5: It's the noon.
6: You already know.
5: DD in the morning show.
6: Yeah, right here
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2: All right, well, good morning. It's Didi in the Morning, and welcome to the show. It is Friday.
3: Hey.
2: We are all excited. Jay Cruz is here. Also, Trey G. And there he is, comedian J.J. Williamson.
3: Good morning, good morning, good morning, good people. It's Friday. It's Friday. It's the weekend. It's time to party. It's Friday. It's Friday. It's the weekend. It's time to party. So, J.J., what you do? Hey, when the weekend comes to you, well, like I'm gonna get my drink on, and I'm gonna get my drink on, and I'm gonna get my drink on all weekend long because it's Friday.
4: Five, four, three, two, one. The five things you need to know right now on Didi in the Morning.
3: Drink with me.
5: Oh, I was gonna say, are you gonna drink this weekend?
3: Yes.
5: Okay.
2: I sure hope you have a driver. Damn, all that drinking you got going on.
3: I will call you.
2: Oh, that's all right.
5: Because
2: I'll be drinking with you.
5: Hey.
2: We must drink responsibly,
3: yes,
2: everyone.
3: We do.
2: Hey, Absolutely. Listen, anybody see this? A record 25 million adults under the age of 35 are living with their parents.
3: Damn.
2: 25 million. They say more Americans under the age of 35 are living with their parents, but it's not because they don't have jobs. They just said it's better to live at home. And as expensive as everything is,
3: yo,
2: they were like, no need to move.
5: I'm glad to see parents letting their kids stay with them longer. I think it's a beautiful thing.
2: They said, and that's up almost 10% over the past two decades. More people living at home under the age of 35. Wow.
6: I wonder if they have to pay bills if they live there.
5: Yes, they do.
2: I'm sure they do.
6: Yeah.
2: I'm sure they do. Hey, I was in high school. My mom was like, I would be sleeping, getting ready to go up to high school, and my mother would wake me up and hand me a water bill. Here, pay this today. I used to be like, damn.
6: Damn, not today.
2: I was like, damn, I wanted to get my high school class ring, mama. Today was the day.
6: Yeah.
2: She was like, nah, you're going to pay this light bill or this water bill, chick.
6: That's how it go. Put a bill in your hand.
3: Because it's in your name.
2: And it was.
3: Because it's in your name. Hey, man, y'all know we just had the draft this past week, man. So a lot of teams, making a lot of dope moves. Man, one of the Ball brothers, LaMelo, LeVar, and the other
6: D'Angelo.
3: One.
6: D'Angelo.
3: Yeah, but he, man. Yeah, he had that one little hit song.
6: Yeah. I might swerve in that corner. Whoa.
3: That was it. Well, the brother that played, LaMelo, that played with the Charlotte Hornets, got traded to the Minnesota Timberwolves.
5: He's my favorite one.
3: I like him here. He is the favorite, man. So I like him and Anthony David. I mean, Anthony Edwards going to be together in Minnesota,
2: really?
3: Man. So these teams are making a lot of moves right now, man. So Jaylen Brown may be leaving Boston real soon. So, yeah.
2: Going where?
3: Yeah, they haven't decided, but they are going to trade him so he would not be a Boston Celtics
2: okay.
3: soon.
2: Okay, I'm hearing that, what's his name? Austin, somebody in L.A., they re-signed
3: Austin
2: him.
3: Austin Reed got a four-year deal worth $185 million, so he got the bag.
2: They said that's the highest for a player who was never drafted.
3: Yeah, he wasn't drafted.
2: Wow. Okay, but hold on a second. And now they're saying LeBron, is he going to go back to Cleveland?
3: Man, people are still speculating where he may go. I mean, it was a small rumor that he may even go to Miami again just because Giannis is there. Mm. Now they talking about Golden State. Man, the man just trying to,
7: Man, he just goes to go get a ring.
2: No, well, this is his last year. So some people are saying it's not to get a ring. It's either go back home to Cleveland to end his career there. Or again, do
3: that
2: to Miami,
3: would be a dope move.
2: Where he won
3: championships with. Going home, I like that.
2: I do too.
3: I would like that. Too. We'll see.
5: All right, let's talk about reasons people leave each other. Jennifer Lewis was on a show and she let people know that she broke up with her fiance. Check this out. Over a tree.
8: That man, one of my fiancés, who looked at me, we were in the car, and I saw a beautiful tree that bloomed the color pink. It was gorgeous.
9: Oh, my God.
8: And I said, oh, my God, that's a beautiful tree. And he said, you say that about every tree.
9: Okay.
8: But it was over instantly.
9: Uh-uh. Yeah.
8: And everybody came out, Jennifer Lewis broke off an engagement because of a tree. But you know that had to build. That had to be little things
9: and
8: that
9: it's representative
8: eating at your joy. You don't belong here. I don't negotiate. You come in, you tell the truth, you be nice and have a good time or go the home. Life's too short. I'm 69. I got, 30 summers left? Go
10: yourself.
5: Oh, damn. I want to propose something. Can we do a segment talking about what is the stupidest people, the reasons we broke up with somebody for?
2: Yeah, right?
11: Ooh. That'd be fun.
12: Yeah,
11: I think that's going to hit. There's going to be some dumb reasons.
5: But I just love Jennifer Lewis said, I got 30 summers left.
11: Yes, she did. Damn.
12: Yes, she did.
5: Yeah. I like her.
11: Well, if you got 30 summers, then you ain't going to walk with about 15 of them.
12: Damn. Damn. Goodness. Okay, well, speaking of summers, can we talk about this? You know, during the summertime, one of the major activities is going to theme parks. A lot of people love going to the theme parks, man. Well, Six Flags Over Texas guests, it looked like they were left hanging over 300 feet above ground after a skyscraper ride. That's the name of it.
11: Oh, wow.
12: The skyscraper ride broke down. They were stranded in the air for over 10 minutes, they said.
5: And I would have been screaming the whole time.
2: Do you guys feel sorry for people like that?
12: Yeah.
2: Because I'm like this. You got on it to be terrified, right?
12: There you go. You didn't get on it to lose your life.
5: Yeah, not life-threatening, terrifying.
2: There's a possibility. I'm just saying. I don't understand folks that you dangled. You wanted to dangle upside down for a while.
12: That's
2: now you get to dangle for even 10 minutes. There you go.
11: I'm done with them roller coasters.
2: Me too.
11: I'm done with them.
2: I don't
11: matter of fact, the only time I go there, if I ride a ride,

0: It's going to be in the front when I just walked in. The kiddie rides.
1: Okay. Hey, listen. Coming up, we got $1,000 for you next. It's DD in the morning.
2: Check out our pictures and videos now.
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0: It's Dee Dee in the morning on Magic 104.9, Grand Rapids number one for hip hop. Good morning. It's Dee Dee in the morning. We're about to get into our $1,000 minute game. Let me ask you guys a question. You know, anybody, you know, we all have been somewhere and you get hair in your food, right? Have you ever got hair? You ever get, what's the worst food you think you could find hair in your food?
1: Spaghetti.
0: Ew.
1: Spaghetti.
0: And you twirl. Oh God. Yeah. Okay. I got dry heat. Thanks.
1: And it gets into the what do you call it?
0: The meatball?
1: No, the marinara sauce.
0: Yeah.
1: When it gets into the sauce, it's
0: a
1: mess.
0: You're making me think if you had hair in a meatball.
2: Oh yeah.
0: What about you, JJ? Where's?
2: I'm gonna say like some rice.
0: Ew. No. Okay. That one you just no. That one don't bother me. Rice. You can pull that one out.
1: Yeah.
2: It should have bothered you just seeing it.
0: But I mean, you could pull that. That doesn't gross me out as much as it. Hold on. Yeah. That doesn't gross me out as much as it being entangled in a meatball.
2: Oh, okay, yeah.
0: Okay, what do you say?
3: Yeah, here's my thing. If it's a long, long hair, I might eat that meal.
0: Ew, okay.
3: If it's a short hair.
0: Listen, here's what they're saying, you guys. According to this, this is what they're saying. 17% of people say pancakes are the worst food to find hair in.
2: Really?
0: Because think about it, it's mixed. It's in there.
1: It's mixed, yeah. With the syrup or like it's actually just in the

0: inside of the pancake batter.
1: Yeah, that probably would be bad.
2: That's nasty. Yeah. It's the way I'm saying about if you had a meatball or a hamburger patty or anything that you've, or meatloaf, which is why I don't like meatloaf. Too much hands touching on the meatloaf.
1: I can't stand it. I love meatloaf.
2: I can't, you got a problem with meatloaf. I'm telling you, I didn't like to eat meatloaf. I'm trying. Meatloaf or sushi. Because it's too much rolled. You know, they roll the sushi.
1: Oh, my God. You so big.
2: I have this thing. Don't be fingering my food now.
1: Pause.
2: All right, let's get into our game.
3: Get it done in 60 seconds.
4: Hey.
3: A minute to win it with the $1,000 minute game. Aditi in the morning exclusive.
2: Hey, good morning. Who's this?
5: Good morning. This is Zandria.
2: How do you spell your name? Yeah, how do you spell it?
5: X-O-N-D-R-I-A.
2: X-O-N. Wow, that's so great. Zandria.
1: Zandria, you got kids? You got little ones?
5: Yes.
1: How many?
5: I have one that's mine and two bonus kids.
1: I know that's right.
2: That's sweet.
1: Shout out the bonus parents and the bonus kids. Right. Hey, was it difficult to get the bonus kids to love you?
5: No, I just recently got married in October, so we're still blending the family.
1: Oh, you still blending? Oh, okay. They still in that honeymoon phase. Right? What it sound like? What's your husband's name?
5: My wife's name is Pat.
1: Shout out to the wife.
6: I was going to ask if the biological mom is still in the picture, but she isn't. She is. It's her. Okay.
1: Shout out to the wife.
2: All right, let's spin this wheel and get you some extra cash.
3: BG.
7: J. Cruz. JJ from the Sip.
3: Trey G.
7: JJ from the Sip. $30 bonus.
1: Hey. Now, Zandria, we're going to get some little money for you, man, for you and them bonus kids.
4: Yeah.
1: You ready?
5: Thank you.
1: Well, look, if you don't know the answer, please say pass. We got time. Trust me. We're going to come back to it. Let's get this early morning money. Here we go. When's the last time you went grocery shopping?
5: Yesterday.
1: Which is easier to shop for, your clothes or groceries?
5: Clothes.
1: B2K will be facing what other group on a versus battle?
5: Pretty Ricky.
1: Sure is. Hmm. What's the name of Kasanat Streaming Boot Camp?
5: Streamers University.
1: There it is. What's the longest running TV show in the U.S.?
5: Y'all
1: don't
5: know Grey's Anatomy.
1: Oh, no. How old is rapper Fat Joe?
5: Pass.
1: Okay, what was the fourth question I asked you? Number four.
5: Is it easier to shop for clothes or groceries?
1: Okay, who on the morning show is a fan of superhero movies?
5: Trey G.
1: There it is. When it comes to driving, what does DWI stand for?
5: Driving while intoxicated.
1: So, Leah, spell the word consensus. What's the longest running TV show?
2: All right, Zandria, you got 6 out of 10. 6 out of 10.
1: Not bad.
2: What you missed was this one. What's the longest running TV show in the U.S.? The Tonight Show. How old is rapper Fat Joe? 55. What was the fourth question that JJ asked you? It was, what's the name of Kaisanat Streaming Bootcamp? Yep. And then consensus is spelled C-O-N-C-E-N-S-U-S. So 6 out of 10 means you're going to get $10 every correct answer. If we add it all up, that's $60. Throw in that extra $30 that you got. Come on. $90. All right?
1: Come on.
2: $90. Do me a favor. Tell everybody the show that gave you a shot at $1,000.
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3: So, Kiara, you hit us up and said you wanted to be on the Mad Minute. Girl, who you gonna make mad?
4: My brother, Wayman. I'm gonna tell him that my son, which is his nephew, two boys jumped on him at school and...
3: Wait, how are they related?
4: That's his nephew.
3: Okay, that's what I want to make sure. All right, well, here we go. Let's call him.
5: Yeah.
4: Oh, I'm up here at the school. I just came up in school because Georgetown teacher called me. Them two boys jumped on him.
5: What if you come to the house and pick me up?
4: The head principal, he got a principal right here. Hold on.
6: Hello, sir.
5: Listen, man. You over punk ass on me.
6: Hey, whoa, whoa, whoa, whoa. Hey.
5: The parents like that.
6: Why you ain't work? You ain't got no job? Oh, this is where your nephew getting this.
5: Ass, man. I hope your fucking mammy die, you.
6: Hey, that's not very nice.
5: You ain't very nice either, you punk ass bitch.
6: Well, damn. Oh, wow. I'm uncomfortable with this mammy stuff. Let me ask you, do you have a mammy?
5: Your grandmammy is your grandmammy dead, bitch.
3: He got mad. Let's call him back. Here we go.
5: Look, I ain't got nothing to say to you. Put my sister on the phone.
6: Hey, you know what? I need you to apologize to me about this mammy stuff. That was way out of line.
5: Nah, put my sister on the phone.
6: All right, there you go.
4: Hello?
5: Come pick me up.
4: Wyman.
5: Yeah.
4: You on Mad Minute Call?
3: Yeah. It's a prank call. It's the Mad Minute.
5: Oh, man. Yeah. Don't fucking play with me like that, man.
3: Yeah, it's a prank call. Talked about his mammy and everything.
5: And I will come to show out.
3: Yeah, you were. All right, y'all give it up for Kiara and her brother Raymond.
0: Yeah.
1: Get in on the fun and prank call someone you know. Tell us how at DDMakesMeLaugh.com.

0: It's Didi in the morning on Magic 104.9, Grand Rapids number one for hip hop. Okay, listen, let's do this. It's Friday in the morning. Let's get right into the hot topics because did y'all hear what Jay-Z did? Boy, this man and his wife of his, You talk about plot, plan, strategizing, organizing, and mobilizing.
1: Takeover.
0: Them two? When they plot and plan, and guess what? When they want to sell something, they talking to us. Let's go.
2: Hot topics.
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0: 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We're powered by purpose. First thing we got to talk about, did y'all see this all over the news yesterday? The death toll now rising in Venezuela after that 7.9 earthquake. Take a listen.
4: This morning, rescue workers in a race against the clock to find people trapped in the rubble after the twin earthquake disaster in Venezuela. Moments of joy as people are rescued, dragged from the ruins of buildings. But the outlook is bleak, with hundreds already confirmed dead, thousands injured, and as many as 25,000 people unaccounted for. Earthquake experts warn the death toll could top 10,000. The massive magnitude 7.2 and 7.5 earthquakes hit just 39 seconds apart. Aerial views show the extent of the devastation in the hard-hit city of La Guaira, building after building damaged or destroyed.
0: Dang it. Because I thought it was a 7.9, though, because looking at the destruction, so it's a 7.5, but you hear how many people are still, you know, unaccounted for?
5: Right.
0: And when you see the buildings, the way they just crumbled.
5: Yeah. Yeah. I saw yesterday, too, there were, like, multiple earthquakes.
0: Aftershocks across, or something, yeah?
5: What, I mean, across the world.
0: No!
1: Listen. In the past 24 hours,
0: how many?
1: 115 earthquakes, magnitude of 2.5, worldwide.
5: Well, so...
1: In 24 hours, 155.
5: There were five earthquakes, at least 5.0, like, magnitude.
0: Uh-huh.
5: At the very least, 5.0 magnitude. Five
0: where
5: across the
0: they?
5: World.
0: Where were they? Do you know? Does anybody know? Because I haven't seen
1: Japan
0: it.
1: Japan was
0: okay,
1: one.
0: Okay, we knew Japan was the other day.
1: South of the Kurmatic
5: So it looks
1: islands.
5: Like it looks like Venezuela, Japan, California, the Philippines, and New Guinea.
1: Yep. There you go.
5: Thank is where
0: okay.
5: they are.
0: All right. Yeah. We need to have that conversation. I said that yesterday, but let's... Man. Let's have that conversation. We'll do that here coming up.
5: Tell you.
0: Yeah, the world is doing. Mother Earth ain't liking this mess.
5: Trying to shake us off.
0: Yes, she is.
5: Like some fleas.
0: Shake them haters off, Mother Earth.
1: Shake them haters.
0: LeVar Ball, I guess him and the wife. Y'all heard about this?
5: Yeah, looks like LeVar Ball, which he has a very big personality. But he is getting some sympathy on social media right now because his wife actually filed for divorce after like 30 years of marriage.
6: Tina decided to go her own way. That's why you don't see it right here. But she want to go do something else, that's fine with me. We had our run. So even though she had the stroke and getting older, she would never be like, oh, man. She was always beautiful in my eyes until you say, I want to go do something else. Now you're not as beautiful to me again. And the fact that if you decide to go this way, I'm going to go that way. That's fine. It is what it is, man. And like I said, anytime you can find somebody you can stay in love with for a long time,
0: mm-hmm.
6: or for one day or whatever, if you can witness that love, that's good. I had that with him. And I found somebody else, but it is what it is.
0: Wait, who?
6: No need to worry.
5: So it seemed like he already done moved on.
0: Right.
5: Now, a lot of people were saying that she was wrong because when she had a stroke during their marriage,
0: right.
5: he took care of her.
0: Absolutely. Yeah.
5: Didn't leave her side, didn't right. divorce her, any of that. But as soon as now he's going through his health complications, the internet is basically saying that she took off.
0: Because he got his leg amputated? Or
5: I believe
0: foot?
5: So. Yeah, he got, okay. His leg or his foot, one of them.
1: Protect this man at all costs, just like him and Clay and all
0: okay.
1: the other brothers.
0: Hey, let's move on and talk about this real quick. You know, Jay-Z, they said there's a preview of Jay-Z, here he comes. There's a preview of his upcoming 8-part sit-down.
7: What?
0: Y'all saw that?
5: Yeah.
0: Anybody see that? This is great.
5: Yep.
8: Everyone had this same experience, except I was the one that could stand on the soapbox and, like, articulate what we were going through.
9: Without the pain, you wouldn't have done the work.
8: So the pain, you don't say it's necessary. You don't say you need it. But if it's there, you use it.
10: This year can't knock your hustle.
0: Wow, he's got an 8-part docuseries coming on HBO, y'all.
5: It's him and Rick Rubin sitting
0: mm-hmm,
5: down.
0: Sitting down on a wall.
5: Yeah.
0: Let me tell you what I think is just so genius about it. He drops the, you know, the 20-year, the album.
1: Yeah, reasonable doubt.
0: Changes
1: yeah.
0: his hair. He's, you know, when people say he's irrelevant at 56, no, he's not.
5: Come on, man.
0: Look
5: we
0: at this.
5: Know.
1: He knows
0: Look
1: how to
0: how
1: read.
0: He, yeah, he knows how to get the press. He knows him and that
1: yeah.
0: wife of his.
1: We know.
0: They be plotting a little return back to the scene.
5: Absolutely.
0: It ain't just happenstance.
5: No.
1: You hating over there? I hear some hate coming. Like,
5: No. You don't get what I'm saying.
1: Oh, okay.
5: So we all know Jay-Z is not ancient history.
0: Right.
1: Oh, okay, I got you. Yeah, right. Yeah. Whenever you're trying to
0: but
1: make
0: people
1: him,
0: were
1: yeah,
0: trying
1: yeah.
0: to say that recently, right? Yeah, that he wasn't relevant. Boy, yeah. him. And then I saw him with Blue Ivy, who's looking more and more like the mama.
5: Yeah. Yeah.
0: Yeah.
5: And she tall,
0: and
5: too.
0: Tall.
5: She's
0: so like,
5: tall.
0: Oh, she's

0: beautiful, looking
1: she
0: like the mama.
1: She started to do a lot of things on her own without Beyonce and Jay-Z being around.
2: Yeah, I love it. Yeah. I love that. All right, hey, listen, coming up later, we're going to find the missing piece to the story for our listeners' date fail. On the way, it's Dee Dee in the morning.

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0: NFL players, what they've been doing this offseason, which is pretty much going to jail, is what it seemed like.
1: Oh.
0: Yeah, there's a lot of NFL players this offseason in 2026 that have been now fighting cases. Okay, we'll start like this. Marshawn Lattimore, he plays for the Washington Commanders. He is fighting a weapons charge case. Jordan Addison, he plays for the Minnesota Vikings. He is fighting misdemeanor trespassing. Rashad Walker, he plays for the Green Bay Packers. He is also fighting gun and weapons charges. James Pierce Jr., aggravated battery. Marquise Bell, he plays for the Cowboys, drug possession. Quintavious Hutchins, he is fighting a domestic assault and battery case. This list goes on and on and on with these NFL players fighting charges.
1: And these are kids, yo, too, right?
0: This offseason. Right? Yeah. They are young. They're younger guys. Guys. But, man, the NFL got a problem on their hands with it, seems
2: like. Sounds
0: like
2: it.
0: Yeah.
3: That's not even name you named sound like they in trouble.
0: Quintavious.
2: Is Quintavious French or Italian?
0: You know what? I think he's Russian.
2: Okay. Coming up later, we're gonna find the missing piece of the story. Dave Fails on the way to DD in the morning.
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1: Sometimes things don't work out.
2: You get used to it.
3: Here's another Didi's Date Fail.
0: All right, you guys. Yep, it's Chris on the line. Yep, he wants to be on Didi's Date Fail. Hey, Chris.
4: Chris.
5: Yeah, I'm calling in because I don't know. I need some advice myself. I'm feeling real.
6: He going through it.
0: All right. Well, tell me what's going on. Tell all of us what's going on. What happened? You met somebody. She didn't call you back. Give us the details. How you met, where you went, what happened, and tell everything that you can think of, Chris, because everybody leaves something out. But tell me everything. Yeah, come on.
5: I got you. So I was on Tinder, you know, doing the thing that you normally do. You swipe left, not really finding anybody that, you know, fit my speed. But then I saw this girl, Danayla, and I don't know something about her. She was pretty as all get out. So I said, you know, I'm swiping right on this one. Like, I got you. And, man, she already swiped right on me. So I was excited. And so I was like, okay, I got to take her out. But I didn't want to be too excited. So I waited like a day. And then I just hit her up and said, hey, let me take you out, you know, on me. And so we linked up. I took her to the batting cages and took her to mini golf. By the way, Chris,
0: are you moving around, Chris? Like, are you in the bed? Are you turning around? Like, what are you doing? I need you to really talk to me. You sound like you're doing some other things.
4: And I ain't gonna lie, I swear, I hear some eggs scrambling.
0: All right, so go ahead, Chris.
4: Okay.
5: I mean, she was smiling all day, like just cheesing hard. And I thought to myself, yeah, I got this one. And she was doing good. I asked if she was having a fun time. She said, yeah. And I thought everything was great. And so I called her, like, maybe a day or so later, and nothing. So I'm like, you know, I ain't going to be too pressed. Like, maybe she's doing something. She might have a job or something like that. Ain't nothing to worry about. Called her the next day, nothing. Sent her a text, nothing. And I'm just like, did that make sense? Like, was I too thirsty? Was I too fast? I thought we was having a good time. Mm-hmm. She was smiling the whole time. We was having great, you know, I don't know. Okay. I'm just kind of at a loss.
0: Okay, all right. So, everybody, we are talking to Chris, who went on a date with a girl named, what's her name you said? Danayla?
5: Yeah.
0: Danayla, and he met her on Tinder. Okay.
4: All right, now, Chris, let me ask you something, man. Were you, because this is the first date now, when y'all were having fun at mini golf and batting cage, now, were you too competitive and you did not let her win? Because women like that, you need to let them win sometimes.
5: I wasn't too competitive. She was pretty good at the mini golf. Like, she had done that before. I was cheering her on. I said, you know, I even hit the, you know, mat moves on. I was like, oh, yeah, you know, let me help you adjust your swing a little bit. You know, I wasn't too creepy with her. I was just like, yeah, you know, gave her a good amount of distance, gave her some space when she needed it. It was all good,
0: Chris. You sure? Now, because we always say this. People always try to tell us, oh, I don't know. I didn't do anything. I didn't do this. You paid for everything?
5: Yes, I paid for everything.
0: Okay, well, you pause now.
6: Did think about it. That's all.
0: Did you complain about paying for it? Because you know that would be a turnoff.
5: You know how we'd be making jokes. I'd be like, uh-oh. You know, I was just like, ooh.
0: Chris, a woman hates a cheap man. So
6: I can't even joke about. No. Man, this batting cages are expensive.
0: No, you can't.
6: I can't joke about it.
0: Not on a first date.
6: I guess you're right.
5: Nothing like that.
0: Okay.
4: Let me ask you, man. Were you dressed appropriately? How was that outfit? Were you late? Was your cologne too loud?
0: Did you talk too much?
5: Nah, the fit was clean, I was smelling good, I wasn't in my Sunday best, but I was in, you know, like, nice little formal, you know, the business casual with the button up, you know, some nice jeans, the shoes was rocking, you know.
4: I was just going to ask you about those shoes, because women do look down at their feet immediately. Let me ask you this.
5: Always got the shoes on lock.
4: What about when you pulled up, did she see your car? Was your car on point? Was it clean? Was it dirty on the inside? I mean.
5: Car was clean.
0: He don't know. Okay. All right. You know what, Chris? I'm done. This is like pulling teeth. All right. Listen. All right. What we're going to do is this. We're going to call her. Okay. We're going to call this woman again. Danayla was her name. And when we call her, you got to be quiet. We're going to do that next, everybody. We got to find out what's going on with Chris and this girl. Yes. My goodness.
6: I think it's assuming that he was going to go on a second date, maybe.
0: And that's why she's not calling
6: maybe,
0: back?
6: Maybe.
0: And she thought that he didn't call in time? What are you saying?
6: I don't know. No, I'm saying he assumed, I can't wait to the second date, remember? And maybe that, she was like,
0: and maybe
6: you ain't
0: getting no second date. Well, that's what he wants to know, why she won't go on a second date and won't answer his calls. We're going to find all of that out next. It's Didi in the morning.
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1: It's Didi in the Morning. You already know it's all about date fail. Ow. Y'all know we were talking to Chris. Chris said he met a girl. They matched on Tinder, right? Chris, you said her name was Danayla, right? Chris.
2: Yeah, Danayla.
1: He liked her smile. You said you guys had a great time. And then after you guys went to a batting cage or something?
2: Yeah, we went to the batting cages, we did mini golf, and she was smiling the whole time, like, had me mesmerized. I thought that she was good.
3: I wanted to ask you this. Are you unathletic?
1: Oh,
3: was
1: yeah.
3: she unimpressed with your athleticism? Maybe that's what it was?
4: That's a good one.
2: Now, come on now. Athleticism with the mini golf and the batting cage. I know how to swing that wood, you know what I'm saying? Like, come on.
3: Good answer.
1: Did he just say he swing? Yeah, okay, he okay, let me keep it moving then. I'll tell you what, Chris. Chris, I hope you didn't say that on the date. Maybe that's why.
2: I didn't say that on the date.
1: Okay, I was getting ready to say, because if you were sitting there playing mini golf and said, you see how I swing this wood? I don't know if I would call.
3: Didi, you know damn well you would.
1: You're right. All right, listen. Chris, we're going to call Danayla. Be quiet. Don't say nothing. Let's see what happens. Here we go.
5: Hello?
1: Hi, is Danayla there?
5: This is she.
1: All right. All right. Hey, Danayla, how you doing?
5: I'm good. How are you doing?
1: It's Didi in the Morning from the radio station, along with, J. Cruz, Trey G, and comedian J.J. Williamson.
5: Okay. What's up?
1: What's up? All right. Well, we are calling from the station to talk to you about a date you went on. I don't know if you listen to us or not, but we should do. But if you don't, you will after this. Okay, but listen, here's the deal. We wanted to know about you went on a date with somebody, and his name was Chris. And we just want to know how it went.
5: Okay, so he called y'all. Okay. The date within itself, it was good. He was sweet, kind of corny, but in a cute way. You know, it was cute, but I just kind of made the decision to kind of just do the date and kind of do my own thing after the fact.
3: Mm-hmm. Well, if you don't mind me asking, this is Jay Cruz. What did he do wrong? What happened? He seems like a solid guy.
5: See, I really wanted to avoid this, but since he went out of his way to call y'all and kind of put me on blast, I'm just going to be honest. Okay, so when we were on the date, he was trying to show like his family pictures of me and stuff. So he took it upon himself, which I thought was kind of weird, to FaceTime his uncle while we were on the date, right? Look at the phone. This is when it took the turn. Because when I looked at the phone, I recognized his uncle.
1: Uncle, and how old is the uncle then? Because if you recognize, you know, like how some families, you know, the uncle be like younger than the nephew.
4: Uncle still be in college.
1: Yeah. So is it somebody you went to college, somebody young, somebody high school? Like, who is this person?
5: No, was it really his uncle? Uncle. Me and his uncle used to be in a relationship.
1: Hold on a second. Chris, my bad. Danayla, I meant to tell you, Chris was on the line too when he called. He's on the phone. I meant to tell you that.
2: I got questions now. Hold up.
4: I ain't mad at you, Chris. I swear.
2: Uncle Terry ain't no sugar. Uncle Terry, a trick. Hey, yo, hold up. Nah, I got some questions for you. My Uncle Terry don't mess around with nobody but hoes. So I need to know you got only OnlyFans. Because that's the only way you could have been in contact with him, because he stay on OnlyFans. Like,
5: what's going
2: on here?
5: Chris, just because you couldn't afford the date and your uncle can pay my rent, don't say he a trick.
1: Danayla, that was a low blow. Danayla, that

0: That was a low blow.
1: She's keeping it real.
2: Yeah, and speaking of Uncle Terry, I'm at his house right now. Oh. So if there's anything that you want to say to him, you can say it right now.
0: No.
3: Tell Uncle Terry it's on blood when I see him.
0: Oh, come on.
3: Since that's what it is. That's cool.
1: Hey,
3: that's cool.
1: Chris, that ain't his fault. He didn't know.
4: Right.
1: That's her fault.
0: And yours for FaceTiming.
1: Shut up.
2: Yes.
4: Yeah.
3: Man, all I'm trying to do is show off like a pretty girl. Like,
2: you went on a date with me, so why are you talking bad about him?
3: Yeah, nah, that was before I knew you was out here homeless. My bad.
2: Oh, no.
3: Maybe you should have clarified that in the Tinder.
2: No.
0: How's the uncle's house? If he got that kind of money paying your rent, is it big, Danayla?
2: Oh, look. It's big and it's big. That's all I'm going to say.
0: All right, this don't sound right. I'm going to let this go.
4: Chris, you know, I'm going to give you some advice, man. Next date you go out, go with a Samsung or Android. Don't you FaceTime no more. Don't even get on WhatsApp.
0: No, you didn't.
1: I can't believe
0: Chris and Danayla, I could tell I was going to say we'll pay for it. We ain't going to do nothing. We're going to let this go. Because
1: this
0: took a turn.
4: Matter of fact, should we pay for her and the uncle?
0: You're right. No, he got the money. He's a sugar daddy. Chris, good luck on Tinder. Be careful out there on Tinder. And Danayla, good luck with the uncle. Y'all give it up for Chris and Danayla.
5: Sheesh.
0: His date fail is Dee Dee in the morning.
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1: It's Didi in the morning on Magic 104.9, Grand Rapids number one for hip hop. All right, well, good morning. It's Didi in the morning, and I got J. Cruz, Trey G, comedian J.J. Williamson with me. Hey, real quick, you wanted to shout something out.
2: Yes, I actually went to the movies last night.
1: You did? What you go see?
2: I went to a movie screening for Supergirl.
1: Oh, gosh.
2: Yeah, Supergirl. It was good.
1: Was it really?
2: It was worth the see. Cruz, I know you're a big superhero fan.
3: Yeah, I'm worried about Supergirl, so you're giving it props.
2: I do. I give it props. I think it's worth going to see.
1: Oh, yeah.
2: I love going to a good movie. One thing I don't like is going to a packed movie theater.
4: Yeah.
2: It takes forever to get your popcorn, your hot dog. It's already $86 to get you some food and a drink from the movie theater. Now it takes you forever to get the food, too. I don't like that.
1: Okay, so what did you think of Supergirl on a scale of 1 to 10, 10 being the best?
2: I thought it was a good movie. It wasn't better than Superman. If you are a fan of superhero movies, you will like this movie. If you like superhero movies, you will like
3: this
2: movie.
3: I'm just worried there's too much like Guardians.

0: Guardians of the Galaxy, no?
1: That's what I wondered too. I saw the previews.
2: It do kind of be in that same vein, but it does have its own lane too.
0: Yeah.
2: Just go see it. I gave it about a 7 out of 10.
1: Nice.
2: I gave it about a 7 out of 10. Like I said, it was a good storyline, good plot.
0: Pretty super.
1: You know, oh God.
2: Dad jokes.
0: Yeah. Go ahead, Diddy. What were you about to say?
1: Nothing.
0: So go see Superman.
2: Go see Supergirl. Yeah,
0: see Supergirl.
2: Go see Supergirl. It's actually a really good movie.
3: Is she fine?
4: No.
3: No, he's a,
1: You haven't seen the previews?
0: Mr. Dusty's in it. The guy who always looks dirty. Jason Momoa.
2: Yeah. Do you like Jason Momoa?
1: No, I don't. Not anymore. Every time I see him, he looks like he needs a bath. Every time. I want to scrub him down.
0: That's why I brought it up.
1: And it ain't in a sexual way. I want to get a washcloth and some Dove.
2: Oh, God.
1: And I just want to scrub his face, feet, everything.
3: He looked like he smelled like Aquaman.
1: Don't
3: he? Shut up.
1: Oil.
3: I like, man, get back in the water.
2: He even dirtier in this movie.
1: Is he really?
2: Yeah, he even dirtier.
1: He used to be so handsome and sexy, and all of a sudden now he just wants to be a dirt bag. I don't understand.
2: Yeah. He was good in it, though. I'll tell you that.
1: Nice to know. You give it a 7 out of 10. Hey, listen, coming up, though, you know what? We got our hot topics on the way. It's Dee Dee in the morning.

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1: It's Didi in the Morning, guys. Let's get into it. Yes, I'm talking about the hot topics and last.

0: around them. Like, they feel comfortable being around my man, and they know that he's not trying to have sex with them, that he respects them, that he will protect them, and that he values them as people. Also, I have male friends, so I don't want to be with somebody who's like, well, who's this guy? If you can't be around women without wanting to sleep with them, or them like working for you or being your family, I have some questions. I don't,
1: Man, I'm really feeling bad over here, you know, because, I mean, I'm strong, but obviously I'm not Hercules, and that takes a Herculean effort.
2: Mike, at least Mike gonna keep it real with you.
3: Yeah.
2: He says it's a tough one.
4: I mean, my husband is he respects women. I remember meeting him, and they used to have a group. They used to hang out. Like, there would be guys and the girls. They all like, hung out together. Yeah. Now, I did ask him, which one did you sleep with?
2: You did?
4: I did. I went, which one? And then I just kept it moving. I didn't really care.
2: Oh,
4: I
2: mean, my God. I didn't care.
4: No, yeah. Because it was past tense, right? Yeah. It wasn't
3: going to change the way you feel about it.
4: Right. But nonetheless, I did ask, did you mess with any of them? He never will tell me.
2: Women kill me. I don't really care, but I'm just going to play it, act like I want to know, but I really, truly, secretly do want to know.
4: You can't have too many female friends and be with me, though. You can't have too many, because I'd be like, and it all depends on what they look like, too.
3: Yeah, that's not right.
2: I think you can respect and protect females or women without having a bunch of female friends.
4: What's wrong, Cruz?
3: They can't be too good looking.
4: Right.
3: I can't have a bunch of 9 and 10s as friends. Are you serious?
4: Yeah. Nah.
3: And have a wifey? Yeah. Are you dumb?
2: Do you not have that much self-control, though?
3: Yeah, like, no, I have self-control. My wife doesn't.
4: Thank you.
3: Gotcha. I can't be around 9s and 10s.
4: Because it's the woman you got to look out for, the woman you got at home who may not like that.
3: No, if I call wifey like, hey, I'm with so-and-so, and she's a 4, she's not tripping.
4: She's not tripping. Wow. Thanks. That's why she doesn't trip when you stayed at my house until about 2, 3 o'clock in the morning.
3: She didn't
4: trip. Let's move on. Trick Daddy, they said. What's going on with Trick Daddy?
3: He's putting himself in hot water again. But, you know, sometimes he speaks for the older men who like things a certain way. He likes his women under 40.
5: You got two type of women when you get a certain age. You got broke women and women that are broken. So the younger women are just broke. Women over 40 that are single, they got a lot of rules and regulations. They are broke. It's easy to fix a broke woman than a broken woman. Too much work, man. Somebody made this statement, and I don't remember who it was, and I was examining women, and I was like, they already got their mindset. They stuck in their old ways, and it's hard to raise somebody that's already grown. And I know you're supposed to grow together, but women tend to let failure relationships and exes control their future and their present state of mind. And I don't have time for that.
3: Listen, just...
4: Trick Daddy, you got your nerves, but nonetheless, go ahead.
3: Let me just jump in and say this. Don't say all that. Just say you like your women under 40 and just shut up.
4: Trick Daddy out here walking like his feet bad and got gout and this and that, wanting somebody under 40. If they with you, they're for the money, Trick Daddy.
2: Or the cooking, because don't he be cooking?
3: Yeah, he does.
2: Trick Daddy be cooking his ass off.
3: Yeah, okay.
2: Stop that now.
4: All right, well, listen, don't nobody want Big Mama, okay?
2: That's for hell, boy.
4: Daddy, Big Mama. Now, Trick Daddy. Hey, B2K, come on, let's talk about it.
2: B2K and Pretty Ricky, it went down. I think it's safe to say that Pretty Ricky took the W. Yeah.

0: Come on, man.
1: Yeah.
0: Yeah, it went down last night. It was about like, I think the most that I saw was like 175,000 people watching at one time. Mm-hmm. 175,000 people. So,
2: not bad. Millennial girls. Were they singing to their tracks or something?
0: Yeah, it was like over a track.
2: Yeah, that's what I thought.
0: Yeah,
2: okay.
0: Yeah, it was over a track. All right, I'll just some of them, not all of them. The mics was hot, though.
2: Nice. All right, hey, listen, this hour of the show being brought to you by the Home Depot.
0: That's what you get.
2: Right.
0: That's what you get.
2: 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Coming up next, everybody, let's have a dope discussion about trusting your partner, all right? It's Dee Dee in the morning.
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3: It's Didi in the morning on Magic 104.9. Grand Rapids number one for hip hop. All right, let me tell y'all something. Hi, it's Friday. Didi in the morning. Is looking it? For? Yes, it is. Yeah, JJ. Yes.
4: Yeah, what?
3: All right. He was like, is it?
5: Uh-uh.
4: Are you alive?
3: All right. Yeah. JJ, listen, are you out of town this weekend?
6: I am. I'm going to be in Madison, Wisconsin.
3: Okay.
6: Madison, Wisconsin, man. I'm doing the all-white comedy party.
3: You sure?
4: No.
6: Yeah, I am. Tyrese will be there. Jay Leno, man. Jay
3: Leno
6: going to be at that thing. So it's DJ Spinderella's all-white.
3: You, Tyrese, and Jay Leno are partying
6: Leno,
3: together?
6: Jay Leno, Woody McClain, to play Bobby Brown,
3: okay,
6: man.
3: Okay, so, all right. Yeah. All right. Hey, listen, everybody, have fun with JJ and Jay Leno. Hey, listen, there he is. Trey G, what's trending?
5: Hey, so Kylie Jenner is trending. She reportedly is being sued by ex-chef, who alleges that she miscarried at 5 months after being forced to work a party without support. She also is claiming in the lawsuit that while grieving the miscarriage, she told a supervisor, and allegedly the supervisor told her, stop it, you are upsetting Kylie, you're making her depressed. Mm. So Kylie is facing some serious allegations at this point. She said she used to work for her, and she miscarried after being left unattended to and not having adequate support.
3: Oh, wow. Sue her. All right, coming up next hour, let's have a dope discussion about trusting your partner and what's really in their phone, y'all. That's on the way. It's Didi in the morning. You found your new favorite morning show, Didi in the morning. And tonight, you'll get the hottest hip-hop from the brand that defines the genre. I'm talking about XXL Higher Level Radio with DJ Digital on Magic 104.

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1: Good morning. Didi in the Morning, J. Cruz and Trey G and comedian J.J. Williamson with me. We've been here talking about something right now. So, you know, there's a situation that happened, unfortunately, with Big Tigger. You guys, we all knew him from BET.
2: Right, Rap City.
1: Also, yeah, he does radio and things like that. Here's the deal. They're saying that he and his wife got into an altercation or situation, I should say. And the police were called, and guess what? It was all over. Her accusing him possibly of cheating and wanting to see his phone. That's what it sounds like, right?
2: Yeah.
1: Anybody, Trey, you read it. We all saw what was going on.
2: Yes.
1: It sounds like there was a problem based on her accusing him of doing something and saying, let me see your phone.
2: But we'll go to hell and high water for that phone.
1: What?
2: Boy.
1: He ain't the only one, so we can't signal him out. We can't be like, oh, my God, look what he did. No. This happens a lot in relationships where y'all don't want somebody to see the cell phone.
3: Protect phones at all costs.
1: Right. And what is in those phones is what I want to know. What is so important that you have to either get into a fight? Some people throw their phones.
2: Yeah.
1: Some people will chase you out halfway nude. I've seen men run out their houses looking for phones in the nude because the woman took the phone.
2: It was a video. A guy, a female took his phone. He ran out the house with soap suds.
1: He was in the shower.
2: He was in the shower.

0: shower. Ty was stuck in his behind.
1: Damn.
0: Going to get that damn phone. Right. That phone, that's serious.
1: Is that serious?
0: You ever see some of the crazy memes when it'd be like, man, when somebody drive real fast, turning around, oh, Lord, I left my phone unlocked.
1: Yes. Yeah. People do. That's
0: that
1: how
0: phone
1: serious.
0: For real, man. That phone is so
1: know,
0: for real.
1: I want to know what's in it and what did somebody find. Like, if there's anybody, let me put it this way. If there is anyone that's listening to us right now, I need you to call me. If you had a situation like this where your partner basically lost their mind
2: right
1: when you tried to grab the phone or took their phone or whatever it is, I want to know, what did you find in the phone then?
3: You know what?
1: Did you ever get the phone from the partner? I mean, did they ever give
2: up
1: the phone?
2: Did you
3: succeed? That happened between me and my ex when we lived together.
1: Mm-hmm.
3: She would work like overnights because she worked like a mental like hospital or whatever. Mm-hmm. And she would work overnights. We would get into it about her like not coming home and stuff like this. So I took the phone.
1: Uh-oh.
3: Just as kind of like in the middle of an argument, like, okay, well, let's go through the phone and see, you know, your schedule. Mm-hmm. Yeah, and you was there last night. You know, I might have did a little drive-by at the job and didn't see a car that I thought I recognized. Yeah. I might have did a little drive by. So I'm like, okay, well, let's grab the phone. See, you know, if you was at work last night.
1: I bet she flew. I bet you ain't never seen nothing like that. What'd she do?
3: Must have took a helicopter because her car show wasn't in the parking lot.
1: No. No, I'm talking, did she fly at you when you try to take the phone?
3: Oh, yeah, nah, yeah, for sure. She definitely
4: did. She tried to grab it.
3: Yeah, I'm talking about cross the bed, damn. Get that damn phone.
1: That's when you see super strength. I've noticed that.
3: Yeah.
1: You will see our abilities.
4: Feats of amazingness.
1: You bet you didn't even know you could fly.
3: I didn't get a chance to go through the phone, but if you got that much pressure behind that phone, if you that pressed behind it,
1: something
3: I know it's something there.
1: I want to know what's in it.
4: On social media, there's these videos where the guy or the girl will have their phone out, right? And it's a test.
3: Yeah.
4: Your phone's next to your couple or your other, and you go to reach for yours, but it looks like you're reaching for theirs.
3: Right.
4: If they go grab their phone,
1: there's something
4: you
1: in
4: can't
1: it.
4: Trust them. Yeah.
2: It's so simple.
1: I want to know what's
0: being
1: in them
0: man,
1: phones.
0: That phone, man.
1: I want to know if this happened to you. You ever been in that situation, that phone situation?
3: Yep.
1: And your man or woman comes home and you talk to them about something like, well, let me see your phone. Where were you? Or who were you texting? And then you say, let me see your phone. And they're like, no.
3: Yeah.
1: And they guard their phones with their lives almost.
3: Yeah.
2: Boy, like in Lord of the Rings.
1: Right. So I just want to know, what you find in that phone?
2: None
1: what did
2: business.
1: You find in your partner's phone that had your relationship on the rocks?
4: Man.
0: Mm. Boy.
1: And be honest, you can remain anonymous.
0: Yeah, you can.
1: Because I know that your man or woman could be listening. You're still together. Yeah. But we just want to know what you found then.
0: Hey, y'all might be sitting together right now listening to this.
3: They going to cut it down.
0: Boy, they going to cut it down.
1: You know, we probably starting an argument right
0: for
1: now.
0: For real.
3: 100%.
1: Somebody back a memory.
0: Look, somebody went to AM station right now. Say, I come back.
3: Yeah, no.
1: So we want to know, what did you find in your partner's phone that had your relationship on the rocks? You can remain anonymous.
3: Come on.
1: Call us at 833-TALK-TO-DEEDEE.
0: That's 833-825-5233.
1: It's Dee Dee and the

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0: It's Dee Dee in the morning on Magic 104.9, Grand Rapids number one for hip hop. All right, so we were talking about what did you find in your partner's phone, y'all. What did you find in your partner's phone that had your relationship on the rocks? Good morning. Hi, is this anonymous? I'm just going to make everybody anonymous this morning.
1: Yeah, don't even tell us your name.
0: Don't even worry about it. Anonymous, what happened?
2: How you doing?
0: Doing all right. Come on, tell me.
2: My name is Gigi, and I've been in a relationship with a man is doing the same thing y'all talking about, and it got toxic.
1: That's toxic.
0: What happened?
2: He was cheating. It's all type of girls called him all through the night, and I reached and grabbed it, and it went and got toxic. And I already knew from then what it was about.
0: Because he protected his phone?
2: When a man doing all that, they cheating. They just don't want you to know what's seeing what's coming through their phone.
3: She said, look, it ain't no reason why Pizza Hut calling you at 3 o'clock in the morning.
2: Yes.
0: Wow, that's Gigi.
2: That's true.
0: Yeah.
2: A woman know what's going on with a man.
0: Yeah, that intuition is crazy. All right. Thank you very much, Gigi. I appreciate your call. Thank you. Here is Ramona. Y'all can say if you want to.
3: I was copying him.
0: All right. Ramona.
4: Yes.
0: All right, Ramona, let's talk. We're talking about what did you find in your partner's phone that had your relationship on the rocks? Because you know how they do with that phone. A man will be like, don't look at my phone, and will run out the house nude.
3: Women do it too now. Hold on. You got a little too much dip on your chill.
0: Go ahead, Ramona.
5: Men mostly.
1: But guess what? You close.
0: What you find, Ramona?
4: A girl sending him her... They was all the way to the bottom of her stomach.
5: Oh my God.
0: Come on, Ramona. Come on, Ramona. Ramona, what else?
3: I might like him like that.
1: Don't tell me she had that dead rose.
4: I was like, you know what? Yeah, you don't have to go. Mine's better than that.
0: Yeah, exactly. Then you get mad when you look up and go, you cheating on me with that?
3: Oh, my God.
4: Yeah, for real.
0: Nah. Right? Thank you.
3: I need some of the fellas to call, because I know there's some ladies that be clutching that phone, too.
0: All right, well, hold on a second. Hey, good morning. Who's this? Is this anonymous?
4: Yes.
0: Uh-oh. It's another female. Sorry, Trey. Uh-oh. Hey, anonymous. What did you find in your partner's phone? What happened?
1: Let's see.
4: Oh my God, I found logs and logs of messages. Like, I could have scrolled for hours in all them messages. I had took the phone and ran to the bathroom. That man was trying to beat the door down. No. I was kind of scared.
0: No. So wait a minute. So y'all were arguing over something because you felt something was off, and you said, let me see your phone. You just grabbed the phone and ran?
4: I just grabbed it. I didn't say nothing because, you know, you give them like a little pre-warning. They would have snapped. He would have held on to it. So I just let him think everything was cool. And I was like, yeah, something. And I just kind of walked around, got close, took the phone, took off running. That man chased me down to the bathroom. I was hurried up and locked it. He was, damn, on the door. I was like, oh, my God, he's going to kill me.
0: Over that phone. No, hold on a second. Different women or the same women that were sending these messages?
4: No, it was like different women. And some of them, like, I don't know what he was doing to them women, because a couple of them was, like, threatening, like, my life. Uh-huh. Like, I saw you with, you know, that B word and... I could have ran y'all off the road and everything.
3: Did y'all live together?
4: Yes.
3: Y'all live together. Yeah, that's different.
0: So anonymous, when you finally got out there, did you slide his phone up under the door?
3: Right, that's what I was thinking.
0: And say, here, you have it back?
4: Once I found what I needed to, I just opened the door and gave it to him.
3: Oh, you bold.
0: Yeah, you are.
3: Anonymous bold.
4: I was ready to fight. Like, you got somebody threatening my life with my kids in the car? We can box. Yeah. Let's do it.
0: Dang. All right. Thank you, Anonymous. I appreciate your call. By the way, you said you guys are no longer together, right?
4: No, we're not together.
0: Good for you. All right. Thank you for the call, boy.
3: Come on, fellas. I know it's at least one of them ladies out there that's clutching their phone.
1: Now, I'm just throwing a little curveball in there. Just a curveball. Okay. Now, what if they hiding something else? Like, they could be hiding the bank account. Don't want you to know how much money they really got. Come on. It could be that. Here's another one. A purchase.
0: Okay.
1: It could be
0: Hey, JJ, hold them. Hey, everybody. Talk amongst yourself outside, but yourself on that
5: talk
0: one.
5: Talk outside.
3: They don't like the truth.
1: Yeah, they don't like the truth.
3: See?
0: Okay, I can't take this morning. Hey, y'all. Call me. What did you find?

0: could be my mama recipes.
1: Exactly. Baby pictures.
2: Thank you.
1: Hold on a second. Now I'm leaving the studio. Forget it. It's over. All right. What did you find in your partner's phone that had your relationship on the rocks? 833-TALK-TO-DeeDee.
0: That's 833-825-5233.
1: It's DeeDee in the morning.
3: Ooh. She's real. Real funny.
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2: Good morning, it's Didi in the morning. Guys, we were talking about something right now. You know, there's a big story going around, sadly. It's really a sad story about what's going on with Big Tigger and his wife. And according to what they're saying, they were fighting over a phone. According to what everybody's reading, there was a situation with a phone. And so we want to know this. What did you find in your partner's phone that had your relationship on the rocks, had you going, wait, whoa.
3: Uh-oh.
2: What was it? What you find in that phone? That's what we want to know. Hey,
4: you know where it's at? It's in them hidden files.
2: What? Oh, is it?
4: It's in them hidden files on them iPhones.
2: Damn, that means I got to search even harder when I get your phone?
4: Yeah.
2: I got to look for the hidden files?
4: Yeah, them hidden files.
2: The block list. Jeez.
4: Just go to the Cash App. You'll see it.
2: Oh, God. All right. Hey, good morning. Who is this?
5: Hey, yeah, this is L.A.
2: Uh-oh. Trey, there you go. There's
4: come on.
2: L.A.
4: Yeah, I know it. LA? I know it.
2: L.A., what you find in your partner's phone?
4: Talk to her.
5: I ain't get to find nothing, man. It was she had a party one night, and she came home after 3 in the morning. So she said she was with a girl that walked the house with the woo-woo. As soon as I said something about that phone, everything went left. You doing this, that. And I've been with her 15 years, and man, the whole time she's been messing up on me the whole
2: time.
5: Hold on.
2: So you went through the phone. You were able to get the phone from her?
4: He wouldn't.
5: No, I wasn't able to get the phone at all. He would not. It was vice grips.
2: Damn.
4: Yeah, she going to make sure. Anytime you got a woman that's whoop-de-whooping, she going to make sure y'all get that phone.
2: That is true.
5: Well, she been whoop-de-whooping like whoop-de-whooping.
2: Damn.
6: I don't trust a woman that whoop-de-whoop.
4: At all. No.
2: Especially that hard. Huh? Especially that hard.
6: That hard right there.
2: Yeah. All right.
5: Yeah, more of us, she ain't get that phone up.
2: All right. Thank you. Hey. Thank you, L.A. I appreciate your call. Here's Anonymous. Anonymous.
7: What's up, D.D.?
2: Hey, Anonymous.
4: Yeah.
7: Hey, Trey G, I got you, bro.
4: Talk to him, bro.
6: Hey.
4: Talk to him.
7: Man, listen, man. Mm-mm. I'm calling on the behalf of a friend of mine because I did not understand why his girl was tripping about his ex.
2: Okay?
7: Okay.
2: Mm-hmm.
7: So you know, iPhones, they will, if you got a screensaver, sometimes iPhones will switch your screensaver.
2: It does.
7: And it will collect the photo that you had of the screensaver in a screensaver file.
2: Okay.
7: So my homeboy girl grabbed his phone one day, long pressed it, and a file popped up of an ex girlfriend.
4: See that? Can't be long pressing. You can't long press.
7: And they've been arguing for days.
4: Damn.
7: So I'm saying that you don't let an old 2-year relationship mess off a relationship that you got a good man and you got a good woman.
4: Right.
7: I would not let that mess off that relationship.
4: Facts.
7: It was a mistake.
2: Okay.
4: Yeah, that's because you're a smart man.
7: It was a mistake.
4: And then you shouldn't grab other people's phones. No way. Keep your phone in your hand. I keep my phone in my hand and we just do it like that. You ain't got to go through my
7: phone. But as we as men...
2: Mm-hmm. Mm-hmm.
7: And we got our woman. We don't have nothing to hide. So it's okay for you to get my phone if I ain't got nothing to hide.
4: Come on. All right. You ain't taking the serious.
2: I sure am. I'm
4: he,
2: not.
4: Give, he giving good game
2: yeah,
4: dropping
2: whatever.
4: Knowledge.
2: Y'all just,
6: he
2: thank
6: throwing,
2: you,
6: he is throwing thank, knowledge. Though.
2: Thank you, Anonymous. No, come
6: for
2: on.
6: Real, man. For real.
2: What did he say, wisdom. JJ? What did he say, y'all?
6: Basically, you know, leave my phone alone.
2: All right. Okay.
4: He said, damn the topic. I want to talk about this.
6: I'm talking about this.
2: I'll
6: tell you what my situation is. Damn. Matter of fact, he wants to say, can I come up there?
2: Okay. We appreciate all of the calls, y'all. We really do. Thank you very much. Listen, if you couldn't get through on the phone lines, I always say, find me online at Didi in the

0: It's Didi in the morning on Magic 104.9, Grand Rapids number one for hip hop. All right, let's get into it. Good morning. It's Didi in the morning. Appreciate you listening, but we got to get into our hot topics. Did you hear what's going on with the Ball Brothers parents? I ain't never seen fans get so involved in some parents' lives.
1: I am.
0: This is crazy. Yeah. Oh, they did. They did with Steph Curry's parents' divorce. They got in their lives.
1: Yeah, Dale Curry and his wife. Yeah.
0: Mm. Well, these fans are really mad right now. LeVar Ball. Let's get into it, y'all. Here we go.
2: Hot topics. Woo. Only on Didi in the Morning.
0: 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All right, so you guys, anybody see this now? They're talking about, who is this? The player out of Detroit, I think.
3: Detroit Lions, his name is Terrion Arnold, man. You know, everybody's getting ready for the upcoming NFL season, man. He's supposed to have been in training camp, man, where, you know, he got arrested, and this dude is in trouble.
4: Detroit Lions cornerback Terrion Arnold faces charges of coordinating and directing a retaliation plot against three men. In February, Arnold went to the police accusing two of the men of stealing $250,000 of property from his Airbnb rental in Largo, Florida. Police say the victims were lured by Arnold's accomplices, where they were ambushed, held at gunpoint, and pistol-whipped. They say Arnold watched the incident via live stream before he and two co-defendants arrived at the apartment. Two of the defendants are now in jail after pleading guilty. The four others involved are also being held without bond. Arnold, a star player for the University of Alabama, was the 24th NFL draft pick in 2024. He was asked about the incident last week at a Lions mini camp.
5: Can you say anything about the off-the-field stuff that you've gone through?
6: No, I just want to focus on football.
7: Arnold is expected in court for a bond hearing on Monday. He could face up to life in prison.
3: Mm-hmm. Yeah, man. So the judge did deny him bond, man. You know, he tried to get his jury back. But they claim they saw no evidence that these people really actually did these things, man. So that man in trouble.
0: Wait, hold on a second. How much of what is his contract worth? But I guess you would be mad, $250,000. But I'm going, now you've thrown your career away.
3: And your life.
0: And your money. Everything is for that $250,000.
8: Not worth it at all.
0: If you were getting millions.
1: I wonder why so many NFL players are getting in trouble in the offseason.
3: Yeah.
1: Is it because they have money, no self-control, they ain't got nobody to kind of like wrangle them in, they don't have nobody like guiding them? Like, it's just so many NFL players that get into trouble like
3: money,
1: this.
3: Money, being cocky.
1: Yeah.
3: You know, thinking they on top of the world, man. All that stuff plays a part, man, and in trouble.
0: That's sad to hear. Yeah, hey, Whitney Houston, a bodyguard now. Everybody's mad at Oprah.
8: Yeah, so Oprah recently shared a story about Whitney when she was on her show and she fell off stage because she was high, apparently. Well, her bodyguard is saying, hey, Oprah, chill. That's a lie.
9: She was coming toward the front of the stage, and it's a drop-off, and it's sort of like a dark spot there. So when she got to the edge, I think somebody told her, "Watch, be careful, watch it." And then she went down. She got up. Matter of fact, she made fun about it.
10: Oprah had suggested that she had relapsed.
9: No, I think the case was she didn't really know that stage. And when she walked out there, she stepped off of it.
10: Do you think Oprah should apologize?
9: Only if she feel that way. Be truthful about it. Whitney's not here to rebel. She's not here. They say that she waited so many years before she said it. Well, why didn't you say it then?
0: She said she was trying to protect her, though.
1: Yeah,
0: that's what she said.
1: Yeah, that's what she came out and said. But if you weren't 100% sure that she was intoxicated, like if you can't say, if you ask Oprah and she say, I can't tell you 100% that she was, you probably should have kept that to yourself. Because it sounds like a lot of people that were around it are like basically saying, no, she wasn't. It was just an innocent
0: moment. Yeah,
1: it was just an innocent moment.
8: If you ain't got nothing nice to say about somebody, don't say nothing.
0: I just think that Oprah, she was feeling herself in whatever it's called.
1: You think so? Oprah feeling herself?
0: Yeah.
1: You've been in this too long to be feeling yourself, though.
0: She was over in
8: I know, right?
1: Come on now.
0: I don't know.

0: What would make her say it? I don't get it either. But anyways, really? Let's move on and talk about this. They say the Ball brothers.
1: the Ball daddy is what it really is. LeVar Ball is making headlines now because him and his wife are getting a divorce after 30 years. And now he stuck with her after she had her stroke and her medical condition. Mm. But she left him after he's now having his medical condition. And a lot of fans are saying, ain't no such thing as real love.
2: Love is not real. LeVar Ball's wife just divorced him after 30 years of marriage. She wants to go her own path. That's what LeVar Ball says. Love is not real. How are you going to vow he takes care of you for 30 years, dying from sickness, illness, and then he gets his leg amputated. A year later, you decide to divorce him. I mean, LeVar Ball seems pretty energetic, complacent with it, like he's accepted the fact. But it's just took care of you. You were sick. The vows you made in marriage. 30 years, and then you get divorced. That's so demoralizing, bro. My question is, what was her first initial thought when she decided to marry? I get things happen 30 years, like you don't think 30 years down the line, but I don't know the details. It seems like it's because of his amputation. He's in good spirits, as always. Prayers up for him. Love, all that good stuff to LeVar. I hope you're doing good. But, I mean, man, that just sucks, bro.
3: That is sad.

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1: It is Dee Dee in the Morning. It is a Friday.
2: Hey!
1: Yes, it is. And guess what? I got to find out what's trending with Trey.
2: Hey, you know, this whole big ticket situation is still going crazy on social media. Now, Alicia Brown has released another statement online after Big Tigger released his statement yesterday. She is now saying, these last few weeks have sucked. I hate this for everyone involved. The amount of false narratives that have been displayed and attacks on everyone hurts. I take full responsibility for posting my video of my face, and the lack of accountability, remorse, and acknowledgement has also been weighing heavy on me. Now it's time for me to address it. I ask that you be patient with me as I identify the appropriate platform and work with my legal team, but it is coming, is what she said.
1: You know what it sounds like to me? Yes, they had an argument, and it got out of hand.
3: Got out of hand, yeah.
1: And everybody likes to do, because we have the phone and we want to embarrass people. We want to let people, you get what I'm saying?
2: Go to social media.
1: Went off to
4: like
1: social media.
4: And
1: then now you don't know what to do and how to pull it back.
4: Your lawyer's
3: like,
4: because
3: she probably posted in that moment when everything was going down. She was hot.
1: And looking at her eyes, she was probably like, and then.
2: But it kind of makes her seem hot and cold. You know what I'm saying? Kind of makes us.
1: But that happens in a relationship and in an argument too, don't it? When you be in arguments and you be. That's what I'm saying. Slow down, folks, before you get on this social media.
2: 100%.
1: Y'all so quick to tell everybody and be the victim and. I'm gonna stay out of it because I don't really know. But we all were talking about it yesterday, and reading it, it sounds like it wasn't intentional stuff.
2: Just take us out the group chat.
1: Thank you. There it is. Everybody, stop. 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
1: All right, good morning. It's Didi in the morning. Guys, I need you to gather around because we got to talk about this. They came out with a list of habits that quietly make you look low class.
2: Hey,
3: can I sit up? Hold on. This is going to be fun.
1: No, I'm really serious. This is like what they're saying. This here, these will quietly make you look low class. They said, number one, overreacting in public. Overreacting. Yes. They said loud laughter, slamming hands, or explosive reaction signal a lack of emotional control, and it makes you look low class.
2: I can't have a good feeling out in public. Loud laughter.
1: Loud laughter, slamming hands.
4: Hey, let me tell you something.
1: I guess
4: something.
1: You can't do this to people. Let me tell you something.
4: A lot of generational people from everywhere will be offended for that. A lot of cultures are loud, right? Yeah. Some people are just loud by nature.
2: Mm-hmm. Yeah.
1: Mm-hmm. They say that makes you look low class. Here's another one. Here are some habits that quietly make you look low class. Wearing logos to prove your value.
2: Yeah, people hate that. Like them Fendi logos or like them big old Champion logos. Yeah.
4: I'm sorry.
2: Yeah, they hate that.
4: It's the new hoodie. I can't buy it because the logo's big.
1: They say luxury that screams. Luxury that screams is often insecurity in disguise.
2: Right.
1: They said high class individuals, they like quality cut fabric and stuff, but not flashy logos.
4: Oh my God. Okay.
1: When was the last time you seen the billionaire Jay-Z walk around with logos all over himself?
4: I get it, but we're not all
1: billionaires. Wait, when was the last time, y'all?
4: Not a very long time.
2: It's been a minute.
1: It's been,
2: it's been a minute. They want the garment to speak for itself.
5: Yeah. I ain't seen him say nothing on his shirt since Rockwell.
1: All right, here it is. 10 habits that quietly make you look low class, interrupting or finishing other sentences.
4: Other people's sentences?
1: Mm-hmm.
2: I wonder who that could be.
1: Guess what they said?
2: Me too.
1: It signals what I think matters more.
2: What matters?
1: Yeah, but they said in refined company, presence is power, not dominance. So listen patiently, they say, it shows more authority. Ooh. If you listen patiently instead of interrupting.
2: Cruz, you ain't got nothing to say about that one?
4: I read an article that people that have ADG or intelligence, they try to answer people's questions when they're in a conversation because they know what that person's going to say. They're just taking too long to say it.
2: What?
4: It's really that I'm smarter and I'm processing it faster. And I don't have time for you to tell me what I already know you're going to say.
1: Again,
2: you're smarter.
1: Interrupting or finishing other sentences.

0: Yeah. It signals what I think matters more.
1: Right. Yeah.
0: Okay. Here's another habit that quietly makes you look low class. Turning conversations into dating stories or sexual innuendos all the time. That's me.
2: That's you. I was going to say that's you.
0: That's this whole show, though.
1: Facts. That's a good conversation. Well, what it sounds like. Yeah, that's a good conversation.
0: Mm-hmm.
1: You tripping.
0: All right. Here's another one. They said these are some of the habits that quietly make you look low class. Using excessive filler words like.
1: Yeah.
0: You know.
2: Oh, Jeremiah.
0: I feel me.
1: I think.
0: You heard.
1: Yeah.
3: I'll tell you what.
1: Yeah.
0: Mm-hmm. You understand?
2: You dig?
1: You hear me?
2: Yeah.
1: You feel me?
2: Dolly.
1: Yeah.
0: Again, these are the things that quietly they say make you look low class.
1: All right. This bougie ass list.
0: Why?
2: I know.
0: What? Broadcasting every luxury moment you have on social media, they said it shows you're low class.
1: No, hold on. I paid a lot of money for this damn vacation. I want everybody to see you.
2: Not everyone.
1: I paid a lot of money for this vacation.
0: Here's what they said. Posting every expensive dinner or shopping spree diminishes exclusivity. They said true luxury doesn't need to be proven.
2: I guess.
0: I agree with that.
2: Hey, yeah. I'm going to post some stuff. I'm going to let you know I'm making some money.
0: And then the final one they said that makes you look low class is ignoring quiet rules like not standing to greet somebody, avoiding eye contact in conversations,
2: Coward. Or
0: skipping a thank you to people.
2: Yeah.
1: I think a lot of the new generation, they don't look you in your eyes when they have a conversation with
0: really?
1: You.
4: Oh, no.
1: A lot of them Gen Zers, they don't look in your eyes.
0: I don't like to look at people in their eyes. I don't.
1: Really?
0: Yeah, I don't want people, because they say the eyes are the window to the soul. I'm not trying to have everybody look into my soul.
1: Oh, my God.
0: Not everybody needs to know me that intimately. No. Don't look at me in my eye, and then I'm going to tell you what else happens. I fall in love quickly.
1: Cut
0: you
1: be
0: looked in my eyes, I'd be like,
2: Man, somebody looking in Dee Dee's windows, ain't much in there.
1: It's dark in there anyway.
2: I know.
1: Really? Talking about
2: it's all
1: probably dusty.
2: It's all empty.
0: The windows to your soul, guys.
1: It is dark
0: in
1: there anyway.
0: All right. Those are just some things they say make you look low class, people. It's, see, you're doing some low class things in here, guys.
1: See?
0: All right. It's Dee Dee in the morning.

0: empty.
1: There's windows to your soul, guys.
2: It's dark
1: all right, all right. Those are just some things they say to make you look low class, people. It's, see, you're doing some low class things in here, guys. See? All right, it's Dee Dee in the morning.
3: Shut up.
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1: Dee Dee in the Morning. Good morning, everyone. All right, I got J. Cruz and Trey G, comedian J.J. Williamson with me. We're going to play our $1,000 minute game here in a second, all right?
2: Let's do it.
1: All right, but before we do that, guess what they said, and you guys tell me if you would. According to research, they said 25% of people say they would buy a haunted house if the price was right.
3: Hell no.
1: Absolutely
2: not. I ain't messing with it.
3: Yeah, absolutely not.
4: Mm-hmm. I would.
1: Why not?
3: You start having some dreams. We got a futon in here right now. Anytime I sleep on that futon,
1: you get bad dreams.
3: I have the wildest dreams.
1: Oh, no, absolutely. Because a lot been done up here in this radio station.
3: Facts. Mm-hmm. A lot of butts done sat on that futon. Uh-huh. Boy.
4: All right.
3: Yeah. All right. All right.
2: A lot of butts.
3: I don't even want to sit on it no more. Yeah. Now y'all looking at me like
4: that's gross. Not scary.
2: I feel like I sleep way too light to buy a haunted
1: really?
2: House.
1: You think that you...
2: Yeah, I hear anything
1: you
2: now.
1: Scared?
2: I hear something now. Man. And this house ain't haunted. I'm getting up.
1: I remember when we first moved into our house, my husband, he likes to be Mr. Friendly. So he went across the street and was talking to somebody and they told him everything that went on in our house. Mm. I don't want to say what, but I got scared.
2: Uh-uh. Really?
1: For a while, yeah. I had to have his cousin, who's a pastor, come over and pray for the house.
2: For real?
1: Pray through it, yeah. Ooh. I was scared.
2: I ain't gonna lie, when I came over there one time, I brought a cross with me.
1: Uh-uh.
3: Shut up.
5: It's time to boss up with a bang. You got the answers, we got that bread. $1,000 all for you with the $1,000 Minute Game. Exclusively on Dee Dee in the Morning.
1: Oh, and let me tell you what I told her. I said, that's what you get for being friendly. You didn't need to go over there and talk to these people. Uh-uh, now they got to tell you everything that went down in our house.
3: Right.
1: I didn't want to know this.
3: Right.
4: Did you know that somebody fell from the...
1: Yeah, I didn't want to know none of that.
2: For real.
1: I got a friend... No, I can't talk about that on the internet.
2: Yeah, don't do that.
1: I was going to say, I have a friend who bought a place, and I was like, girl, you feel all right in there?
4: Yeah, haunted houses ain't real.
1: No, you don't believe that?
4: No, I'd buy that house just to prove it's not real.
2: Okay.
1: He that kind that you be like, yeah, we knew what was going to happen to him.
3: Right. He the one the movie going to be made about.
1: Right.
4: If I'm the star of the movie, then so be
1: it. He don't care. He don't care if he's in a horror movie or not or in real life. And then, as long as he's the star.
2: And then he come to work, ain't nothing but his soul in him.
4: Talking about,
1: hey, good morning. Who is this?
6: I'm Cindy.
1: Hey, Cindy. How you doing, Cindy?
6: I'm good. How are you?
1: Wonderful. Okay, Cindy got one in like, how are you? It was very sexy.
2: Do you have the pillow over your face or something?
6: What? No, I don't.
2: Oh, you sound like you are muted.
4: Mm-mm.
1: Yeah. Cindy, what are you doing right now, Cindy?
6: Oh, just trying to get this 1K, you know.
1: Are you at work or anything?
4: Are you hiding?
6: No, I'm not.
1: Okay.
3: Well, Cindy just got one of them sultry voices.
1: She does. I'm like, dang it.
4: Well, that's not going to work.
1: All right, well, listen, we have some cash. We're going to spin the wheel, and let's see if we can get you some extra cash. Here we go.
5: DJ.
7: J. Cruz. JJ from The Sip.
5: Trey G. Trey G.
7: $20 bonus.
3: Hey, I ain't going to flirt with you, Cindy, because people in the room be hating. So we're just going to read the we're just going to read the questions, and we're going to get on about our business. I'm going to read you the 10 questions. If you don't know the answer, what you going to say, Cindy?
6: Pass.
3: That's right, and we're going to spin the block, answer it again, and we got to go fast. That sound like a plan?
6: Sound like a plan.
3: All right, let's do it. First question. When's the last time you went grocery shopping?
6: 2 days ago.
3: Which is easier to shop for, your clothes or groceries?
6: Groceries.
3: B2K will be facing what other group in a versus battle?
6: Pass.
3: What's the name of Kai Cenat's streaming boot camp?
6: Pass.
3: What's the longest running TV show in the U.S.?
6: Pass.
3: How old is rapper Fat Joe?
6: Fat Joe.
3: 48,
6: 49, 50, 51, 52, 53, 54, 55,
3: there you go, there you go, there you go.
6: 57,
3: what was the fourth question that I asked you, number four?
6: B2K? Pass.
3: Who on the morning show is a fan of superhero movies?
6: Trey.
3: When it comes to driving, what does DWI stand for?
6: Driving while intoxicated.
3: Spell the word consensus.
6: C-O-N-S-E-N-S-E-N.
3: B2K will be facing what group in versus?
1: Damn, 5 out of 10.
3: Yeah, bad.
1: 5 out of 10. What you missed was this one. Let's see. B2K will be facing what other group on versus on the versus battle? Pretty Ricky. What's the name of Kai Cenat's streaming boot camp? Streamer University.
3: Yep.
1: What's the longest running TV show in the U.S.? The Tonight Show. You missed this one. What was the fourth question that Trey asked? It was, what's the name of Kai Cenat's streaming boot camp? And then consensus is C-O-N-C-E-N-S-U-S. Mm-hmm. 5 out of 10 means you're going to get $10 every correct answer, right? So if we added up, that's $50, but you also spun the wheel, got an extra $20, $70.
3: So All right. If you do want to flirt, DM me.
1: All right, do me a favor. Tell everybody the show that gave you a shot at $1,000.
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1: It's Didi in the morning on Magic 104.9, Grand Rapids number one for hip hop. Good morning, it's Didi in the morning. All right, guys, listen, gather around because JJ needs to talk to us about having a black president again.
2: Having another black president, man. We would love to see that happen where another black president.
3: I want a full black president.
2: Half of America. Let me say that. Half of America. Because now, you know, we got orange hair in there. And what he did, man, he has tanned the White House up. You know, he had this UFC event at the White House lawn. I said, well, you know what? If a black president was to get back in the house, these are some things a black president should do at the White House.
3: One.
2: All right. Have a versus battle.
4: Oh, I like this.
2: Have a versus battle on the lawn. Have a versus battle.
3: That is genius with Jay-Z and Drake.
2: Okay. Ooh, okay. That'd be dope. That'd be crazy. Have a versus battle, man. Have a world championship of spades.
1: That's a good one.
2: Have a world championship of spades on the lawn.
1: Okay.
2: These are all going to take place on the lawn. Build a pool and have a pool party.
1: Build a pool?
2: Build a pool back there.
3: Have a pool party?
2: Yeah, have a pool party.
4: Not a boosie bash.
2: But
3: you're not going to have a lot of people in the pool.
2: Well, hey, man, that's what we do.
1: That's true. We're just going to walk around it.
2: You're going to walk around it. With our blue cups, not red. Our blue cups.
1: All right, write that down.
2: Here's another one. Have a hair show.
1: Oh, a hair show. Okay.
2: Have a hair show.
1: Like the Bronner Brothers?
2: Like the Bronner Brothers. Have a hair show right there, man. Again, these are just some things we should be able to do with another black president in office. Okay. Have a twerk contest.
1: No, that one, JJ.
3: We kind of had one already.
1: We can't do that.
2: Look at that girl with them Dice Dukes on.
3: Meg Thee Stallion already had one.
1: Yeah, no.
2: Cross that one, JJ.
1: You can't give him that.
4: Yeah, put a star by it.
2: All right.
4: we might revisit it.
2: How about the BET Awards?
1: At the White House. That would be dope on the lawn.
2: That would be dope on the lawn, man.
4: At least the Hip Hop Awards. At least.
3: Now you're being dangerous.
2: Matter of fact, if Barack was to run again, damn it, have the source there.
4: Not the source award.
1: You're going to overwork the Secret Service.
2: Come on now. Again, these are just some things we should be able to do at the White House. How about a Diddy party?

0: No.
1: Oh, no. Oh, no.
2: See, sometimes comedians go too far.
1: Oh, no.
0: No, we don't need to scratch that one, too.
1: Yeah, no.
2: Silly Billy, you. Yeah.
3: But what if we have it without the baby oil?
2: Okay, stop.
1: Shut up.
0: No, we still can't. Hold on. You can't have a Diddy party without a baby oil, without the baby oil.
2: So. Okay.
1: That's a good point.
2: All right,
1: so that's a solid point.
0: Take that off. So again, everyone, if you're just listening to the show, JJ is saying these are the things
3: A black president would do if elected at the White House again.
0: Right. Okay.
3: How about an old good barbecue? Old barbecue.
2: A competition or?
3: Both.
2: Okay.
3: How about a daycare?
0: No, at the White House.
3: Because you're going to employ more black mothers and parents, man. They need somewhere to take their kids.
2: Okay, all right.
3: So,
2: kids can so get
3: have the daycare there as well.
0: Okay, in the Lincoln bedroom? In the West Wing.
4: Put them all in their reflecting pool. It's empty.
0: Make it the baby pool.
3: How about have an NBA Finals?
0: Watch party.
2: Hold the finals.
3: Have the finals there.
4: I like that.
3: I think that'd be dope.
0: Yeah. See, I want the watch party. I think that'd be better.
3: Have the game there and the watch party be on the other side.
0: Yeah, okay, right there.
3: Okay. We'll clog that joke up.
2: That'd be crazy. I'll start voting more.
3: How about a 420?
0: On the lawn.
3: We already outside.
4: Okay. Yeah.
0: I kind of like that because again, if we can have a UFC fight on the lawn, you could have
3: a 420. Yeah. Me and you, Cruz, will host it.
2: Absolutely, we
3: man,
2: will.
3: Man, so I just thought these would be some dope things that'd be dope if a black president was elected
0: again.
3: At the White House. At the White House.
4: I ain't mad at him. Mm.
3: How about the barbershop?
0: All right, you went too far. Thank you for that, JJ.
3: It's over.
0: Okay. All right. Hold on. Rick Ross is about to be president? All right. Hey, everybody. It's Dee Dee in the morning. Let it clap. Ride this. Why you sit on my. Shake that. Like you out of control. That thing to your. Bend it on down. Put your face on the floor. That to your legs. Can't stand. 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

let it clap. 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Shake that like you out of control. That thing to your fingers. Bend it on down, put your face on the floor. That to your legs can't stand. High freak with the word in a hand.

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1: I got to stop that right now. Good morning, Didi in the Morning. Got to stop it because guess what? We got to get into our hot topics.
2: Well, stop it, friend.
1: I am stopping it, Trey. I'm stopping it. All right. Anyway, we got to get into it because did you hear what Jay-Z's about to do to Rihanna?
3: Mm-mm.
1: Or I should say with Rihanna.
2: Okay, yeah.
1: He's going to do something. Yep, they're doing something together. We got to tell you about it. Here we go.
4: If you're talking about it, Didi's talking about it. Hot Topics on Didi in the Morning.
1: 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So Barack Obama's out here talking about Donald Trump saying, you know what? You wouldn't trash talk me to my face.
3: Dang.
1: And we all like, huh?
5: If this, whoever you were talking about was in front of me, which has happened a couple of times, he don't talk like that because
3: mm-hmm.
5: he knows better.
3: It ain't never that.
5: And I think there is that filter of the phone creates a situation both where people just say any kind of crazy stuff that they would never say
3: with no consequences
5: to your face with no consequences.
3: Yep.
1: Mm. Hold on. Barack Obama said he know better. What happened? Your Secret Service going to fight his Secret Service?
6: Shut up. Damn.
1: What you
6: to
1: mean?
6: The deal. Obviously, he don't know better because he keeps speaking on
1: right.
6: it, too.
3: Yeah.
6: You know what I'm saying? I wish you would check that. Even if he don't say it to your face, the fact that he says it and then is bold enough to see you in your face, smile in your face like
3: right.
6: nothing happened,
3: yeah.
6: I wish you would at least say something to him about it.
1: What you want Barack Obama to say?
7: You want him to shove him next time he sees him?
6: I want him to at least press him. Like, hey, I ain't going to be laughing and kikiing with you at nobody's funeral. You know what I'm saying? Like,
7: or at an event, right?
6: Yeah.
7: Just
6: because
7: we see,
6: we're going to have some serious conversation, and you're going to have to address this in my face in front of people.
1: Maybe Barack's leaving him alone because he knows something we don't know. Anybody heard the rumors about your president now? They're taking a special pill that's keeping him alive.
6: Oh, no. Nah.
7: Oh,
6: what
7: I believe
6: in the world?
7: It.
1: Y'all ain't heard this?
6: Hell no.
1: Oh, my God. You. Hey, guess what? By Monday, y'all going to hear about it.
6: Oh, my
1: God. No, it's all over. It's all over the... You seen it.
7: That man old. I don't even know how he's
1: doing. It's not even about him being old. It really is about a pill that they claim that has not been approved, and
3: probably.
1: They've given it to a 79-year-old man in a high-up position. They believe it's him.
6: Yeah. Didi, I can't do it with you.
7: He's going to be living longer.
1: And it's
6: I can't do that with you, Didi.
1: I'm going to find it.
6: I can't do
1: okay,
6: it with
1: fine.
6: You.
1: Let's move on then, because you don't want to get into it. Let's talk about Jay-Z and Rihanna. What's the story?
7: So he is out here buying more stuff, Didi. This time he is acquiring Rihanna's billion-dollar beauty empire. Not all of it, just some of it.
8: 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Just for reference, LVMH does own luxury brands like Louis Vuitton, Christian Dior, Moët, and Hennessy.
7: Jigga!
6: Dang. That seems very nice of him.
1: Mm-hmm.
6: But
7: because he's a nice guy.
6: What is this, though? Like, why is it that it feels like Jay-Z would do one thing that's, like, you know, kind of like, I guess, counterproductive to the culture and the message that we're trying to push, which is partnering with somebody like Target. And then, and even though we do know, like, behind the scenes, there might be other things going on with it, but then he'll turn around and do something so, like, of the culture,
1: right.
6: Something so helpful and so nice.
7: Right.
6: Like, why does it seem like it's, like, a tug of war with this man?
7: Well, he's human.
1: Mm-hmm.
7: You know? We're human. We have bad days. We have good days.
1: You know, you never had anybody who was for you and against you at the same time.
6: Right? Oh, my gosh. That's the perfect way to put it, too.
7: I like that.
6: It seemed like it. Dang.
1: Yeah, I knew somebody like that. Somebody used to always say that. Yeah, he's for you and against you.
6: At the same time.
1: At the same time, you just got to find out what he's for you.
6: Yeah. Yo, that's a good one. That's a good way to put it.
1: And play with him. All right, hey, Joy Taylor, let's talk about her.
6: Yeah, so Joy Taylor, man, is going viral because she is sitting down with Michael Irvin, the playmaker himself of one of the best franchises in the whole entire NFL, Dallas Cowboys. Yes, I said it.
3: Absolutely.
6: They sat down, had a conversation, and she was speaking about why it is a green flag for a man to have female friends.
9: I want to know that the man that I have around me, one, values women for more than just sex or their family. And also, women feel safe around them. Like, they feel comfortable being around my man, and they know that he's not trying to have sex with them, that he respects them, that he will protect them, and that he values them as people. Also, I have male friends, so I don't want to be with somebody who's like, well, who's this guy? If you can't be around women without wanting to sleep with them or them, like, working for you or being your family, I have some questions. I don't,
3: oh,
9: you know.
3: Man, I'm-

0: really feeling bad over here, you know, because, I mean, I'm strong, but obviously I'm not Hercules. And that takes a Herculean effort.
1: Mm. Ah, yeah, yeah.
2: Herculean.
1: I think we as humans, a lot of the times, are wired, especially when there is an attractive person in our vicinity. Right. Consistently, it's not uncommon to be attracted to that person after so long.
2: You can't be friends with a 9 or a 10.
3: Damn.
2: You can't.
1: I ain't gonna lie. Me personally,

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9: I just want to say that friendship is about heart. 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

0: came out and said that he domestically abused her. He denies all allegations, and they even said what the situation was over.
1: Mm-hmm. We also learned about the 7.5 magnitude earthquake in Venezuela. Yeah. Then there was one in Japan for 6.9, and then a 5.6 shook Northern California, and I say something's wrong, Mother Earth is mad.
0: Yeah.
1: She mad at something. And then we found out Elon Musk is no longer a trillionaire. He lost over 600 and something off of the stock market yesterday.
0: Obama and Trump, too.
1: Oh, yeah. Oh, yeah.
0: And Obama said Trump obsessed with him.
1: Yeah, he's obsessed with him. Yeah. All right. Hey, listen. Tomorrow on the show, get ready. We got a dope discussion for you. We got cash. What else we got, you guys? Hot topics, laughs, and more. Meet us right back here on Didi in the Morning. Hey, what's up? It's Didi in the Morning. And we're getting to work on tomorrow's show right now with the Mad Minute Prank Call, the $1,000 Minute Game, our hot topics, and everything else. 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Bye.

Summer Friday, got a whole lot to get into too. Fill in the blank Friday. Details on how to win this Lollapalooza trip to Chicago and XXL Freshman Week continues. In fact, if you missed it yesterday, I'm about to introduce you to those 12 rhymers on the rise next.

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0: Joey Etch here. Like I said, fam, unless you had your head in the sand like a whole ostrich this week, you know the time has come and the 2026 XXL freshman class is in session. 12 of the hottest rising rap stars all made the grade, and I'm about to read off the first six, all right? Coming through major out of Atlanta. You hear him a whole lot right here on this radio, Belly Gang Cushington. Also out of the A, Belly's partner in rhyme, YK Niece. Taking it over to Philly not once but two times, we got fire rapper producer Slayer and Mr. 6'7 himself, Skrilla. On the come up out of Charleston, South Carolina, it's the self-proclaimed princess of rap, Trim. And rounding out the first six with that Michigan player swag, Babyface E. Yo, go get familiar with the members of the 2026 XXL freshman class. You do that, and I'm back on the other side with the next six on deck. Keep it here. Number one for hip-hop, Magic 104.9.
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1: It's Dee Dee in the morning, and if you miss the show... Trey, would you rather have your home robbed than to have your girl actually go through your phone?
2: 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Do you hear me? Category 5, baby.
1: JJ?
3: 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You ain't getting the phone, cuz. I'm talking about, I have to do a whole new roof. I want my house underwater.
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1: 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Me like that. 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

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That to your legs can't stand. High freak with the word in a hand.

Grand Rapids, number one for hip hop magic, 104.9. Joey Edge here, celebrating the brand new XXL freshman class, coming through with another breakdown of the next six rap stars on the rise in

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Drizzy Drake on the Daily Grind with what has for sure become the most commercially successful rap song here in 2026, off of what is no doubt the most successful rap album too, Iceman. And even though it seems to be a whole new era for the Six God, he's not quite been able to get rid of the past, specifically the Kendrick Lamar battle. Drake and his legal team are still fighting to appeal the judge's dismissal of that Not Like Us lawsuit against Universal. He's going back to court soon. Keep it here for any and all updates.

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Joey Edge on the Daily Grind, about to dip into another summer weekend. And listen, you still got some time to get that bread up this summer with the Summer Sizzle Contest. 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

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On the Daily Grind, I'm Joey Itch. And if there's a track you need to fuel up your Friday, hit my DMs on that station app. The XXL Freshman Celebration continues next hour. But right now, gotta throw it down for Bianca. It's a whole motion party up here with Meg Thee Stallion on the remix.

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then it's adios. If I'm with your trees, then she give it. 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That's another piece, that's another zone. Ice in the VVs, now she down to get treachy. I got all this water on me like Fiji.

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Joey Etch, The Daily Grind. If you're just coming through, happy Friday. We're up here getting ourselves familiar with the newly minted 2026 XXL freshman class. Got six more intros to get to. That's in just about 10 minutes. Don't you dare move.

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1: 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Checking in. I'm just seeing if you're behaving. Have you been drinking enough water? Are you hydrated? Right? You know what I'm saying? Are you SPF? Sun is out. Are you protecting your beautiful skin? Just checking in. But guess what? Tonight, you won't have to worry too much about the sun because the hottest night show is right here. XXL Higher Level Radio with yours truly, DJ Digital. You might maybe some sunscreen because we do turn up the heat on XXL Higher Level Radio. Is that

0: In the place to be, it's your man Joey Etch. All right, a few minutes ago, I hit you with the first half of the 2026 XXL freshman class. Now it's time for the next six, all right? And I won't hold you. This is where the undeniable talent lies this year for me. Out of East Orange, New Jersey, repping Def Jam, Chris Patrick. Incredible talent. Equally undeniable is Larizzi from New Orleans, the big man on the block, So-So Camo, holding it down on the melodic tip. We got Hurricane Wisdom, and repping just as hard for a higher power as he does for the Bay, we got Miles Minnick. And then, one of my personal favorites, TDE's own Trap Dicky. Like I said, an insanely talented group of rhymers make up this 2026 XXL freshman class. 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

0: 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Your man, Joey Etch, on the Daily Grind. And look, I know we're just kind of getting it cracking for the last work day of the week, but I know I'm looking hella forward to the party vibes tonight on XXL Higher Level Radio. 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

Grand Rapids, number one for hip hop, Magic 104.9. That's that new Kehlani and Usher right there. And Kehlani's going to be performing alongside Cardi B and Doechii this Sunday at the BET Awards. We'll for sure have all that coverage for you on the site and the app. Also on the performance tip, Don Toliver is set to do his thing, and he's up for Best Male Hip Hop Artist, too. Zero.

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Mm-hmm. 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That to your legs can't stand. 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

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Joey Etch getting it in on a Friday. We are on the turn up for XXL Freshman Week. Boss Man D-Lo and Meg Thee Stallion, two alumni from 2024.

Now we got two real-life cousins who are both elite rappers and also made the grade as former freshmen themselves. Baby Keem and one Kendrick Lamar. You heard of him, right?

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1: Who you with?
0: On the couch with my favorite sinner. I was about to, but you convinced her. Should I decorate her walls or log off to Pinterest? 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

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It's where you're at. And tonight, we're right here on XXL Higher Level Radio. Who's that?

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0: Joey Edge here. It's Double XL Freshman Week up here, and we're celebrating the unveiling of what I think, forget that, what I know is an undeniably talented 2026 Double XL Freshman Class. TDE's Trap Dicky, Def Jam's Chris Patrick, Belly Gang Cushington, YK Niece Trim, Hurricane Wisdom, and that's just the tip of the iceberg. But yo, as these rising stars continue their trajectory here in this rap game, you know they gotta face a whole lot of smoke from the haters, especially the diabolical internet trolls, right? But despite all the nastiness, the 2026 Double XL freshmen have time for all of it. And up now at XLMag.com, as we speak, you can watch all of them completely shut down the haters in this year's Double XL freshman meme comments video. It's hilarious, man, just like it is every year. You go check for that, and I'm back next with tracks from a whole bunch of past and present members of the XXL freshman class. All that's in just a hot minute. Grand Rapids, number one for hip-hop, Magic 104.9.
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2: 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Category 5, baby.
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0: 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Yo, big up to my guy Tommy. He knows the deal. He hit my DMs for a track from two former XXL freshmen as this celebration continues, DaBaby and Roddy Ricch.
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What's poppin'? 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I can pass that ass like Stockton. Just joshin'. I'm spending this holiday locked in. My body got rid of them toxins. Sports in the top 10.

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Joey Edge on the Friday tip, fill in the blank Friday to be exact, and coming up on the Daily Grind, in honor of the newly unveiled 2026 XXL freshman class, we're going to go back in time to the previous classes for a good old-fashioned debate. 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

0: 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And yo, since you already know, the whole culture is obviously buzzing about the 2026 XXL freshman class. With 12 of the hottest rising stars in the rap game all making the cut, I want to get it in with this one, fam. 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The best XXL freshman class ever is blank. And I want you to really think about it, too. It's been 19 classes with just over 200 freshmen in total. Kendrick Lamar, J. Cole, Mac Miller, Future, Meg Thee Stallion, 21 Savage, Travis Scott. And this is a tough debate, for real. I'm Joey Edge. You get those texts and thumbs ready. You slide into my DMs. I'm back on the other side with more music. 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

0: would you rather have your home robbed than to have your girl actually go through your phone?
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0: JJ?
2: Man, tear my house up. 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
2: You ain't getting the phone, cuz. 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
2: 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Yeah, 21. The biggest.

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Joey Etch on the Daily Grind. 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

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Joey Edge doing it big on a Friday and getting your feedback about the best XXL freshman class of all time, in your opinion. For Brandon, he says for him, it's all about the 2010 XXL freshman. And yo, that's a super strong one, for real. We're talking the late Nipsey Hussle, Wiz Khalifa, and of course, J. Cole.

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Talking double XL freshmen up here on this daily grind. And yo, so many of you are in my DMs right now saying that exactly 10 years later, 2016 is the best class ever. Kodak Black, Uzi Vert, 21 Savage, Lil Yachty, Davies, Denzel Curry. Man, I can't even be mad at it. That definitely marked a whole shift in the industry. And look where they're all at now, straight superstars. Keep hitting my DMs, and I'll bump this one from that legendary list, Uzi Vert.

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0: 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Do you hear me? 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
1: 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DJ Digital checking in. I'm just seeing if you're behaving. Have you been drinking enough water? Are you hydrated, right? You know what I'm saying? Are you SPF, sun is out? Are you protecting your beautiful skin? Just checking in, but guess what? Tonight, you won't have to worry too much about the sun because the hottest night show is right here. 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
2: Man, tear my house up. 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
4: 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You see that? Shake that like you out of control. 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
1: You know what I'm saying? 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
0: That thing to your is. 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
1: Me like that. 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

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That thing to your fingers. 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
1: Boy, I'd rather them turn through my house like a tsunami. Do you hear me? Category 5, baby.
0: JJ?
2: Man, tear my house up. I mean, make my house look like it's getting renovated.
1: Yes.
2: You ain't getting the phone, cuz. I'm talking about, I have to do a whole new roof. I want my house underwater.
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0: At the house with it, watching Santa's.
1: Who you with?
0: On the couch with my favorite Santa. I was about to, but you convinced us. 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
2: 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That to your legs can't stand. High freak with the word in the hand.

You know what I'm saying? You know, yeah. Me like a, you know what I'm saying? Let's go.

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Ride this while you sit on my. 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

0: It's Dee Dee in the morning, and if you missed the show... Trey, would you rather have your home robbed than to have your girl actually go through your phone?
1: Well, I'd rather them turn through my house like a tsunami. Do you hear me? Category 5, baby.
0: JJ?
2: Man, tear my house up. 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
3: 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I want my house underwater.
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1: 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My city and state never ever seen this. Jimmy Neutron, I'm a young

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1: Well, I'd rather them turn through my house like a tsunami. Do you hear me? 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
0: JJ?
2: Man, tear my house up. 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
2: You ain't getting the phone, cuz. 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

0: tap in and be in the know with Magic 1049's Magic app. Did you know Michigan once had a rat bounty law? Until 2000, you could get 10 cents for every rat head you turned in. This 1915 law, meant to control rodents, was finally repealed after 85 years, deemed outdated and impractical for local government offices. Grand Rapids number one for hip-hop, Magic 1049.
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0: be on top. Always on point.

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1: Who you with?
0: 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I was about to, but you convinced us. Should I decorate her walls or log off to Pinterest? 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
1: I heard what you said through the grapevine. Funny thing about your problems, they ain't mine. Staying up through the late night. 20 seconds to game time. 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Time crossing these state lines. 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

0: 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My name is DJ Digital. 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Me, my PNC, that is Partner in Crime for those keeping track at home, Joey Etch, are rocking into the weekend. 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
3: 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And there they go! 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

what I'm saying? 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

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We're trying to make your summer sizzle. 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I can't win it. 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You know what I'm saying? If I can't have it, you need to have it. You know, I'm not even trying to borrow anything. 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Hang tight.

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The Bangers Hour coming up in minutes. DJ Digital is my name. What is your name? Let us know your name with your favorite song, and we'll try to get it on that countdown. Will Drake remain champion, remain king for another weekend on the countdown? Remember, whoever is in the number one spot tonight remains number one through the weekend. It depends on your votes. Let's get to it. XXL Higher Level Radio, your Bangers Hour is up next.